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And he definitely doesn't need to keep pretending that rusty backyard fire hazard still has a few good years left. Wild Country 99 is firing up Father's Day again this year with the return of Our Father's Day Ugly.

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0: honest. 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

0: 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Supporting our military isn't something we just do every now and then. 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
10: 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I don't like that. I like knowing that I have a constant. With Kia, it's always been that way.
11: Hey, it's Kat, and I was driving around in my hot mom car from Kia of St. Cloud, my Kia Sorento, and I got to thinking, God, kids grow so fast. Liam is going to be in kindergarten. 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
12: Oh, brother.
11: I'm serious. Time goes by in a flash.
12: Here we go again. 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

0: Wednesday morning, Brian Zenzen, our human resources guy, will join us for the HR files. 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

0: 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It's part of who we are. And this summer, we're saying thank you with a weekend full of live country music at Freedom Fest, featuring Scotty McCreery. Bottle rockets
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0: 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Supporting our military isn't something we just do every now and then. It's part of who we are. And this summer, we're saying thank you with a weekend full of live country music at Freedom Fest featuring Scotty McCreery.
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0: 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He doesn't need another mug. 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
1: All right, boys. This is her favorite song. You know that, right? So if we play it good and loud, she might get up and dance again. Oh, she put her beard down.

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0: ain't starting today out like that, Brian Riley.
1: Nah, man.
0: Positivity. Pump up that positivity, man.
1: Pump it up.
0: I'm excited. A lot of work being done behind the scenes here at the old Kelly Jordan Show right now.
1: Yeah.
0: Because we got a lot to get to. And the thing is, I'm like, God, are we talking about Winstock too much? Because literally maybe 0.5% of the audience is actually going to Winstock.
1: But, I mean, it's such a big thing.
0: I mean, the headliners, dude. Luke Bryan, Dierks Bentley.
1: Yeah.
0: That's massive.
1: It's going to be insane. Heading out there tonight.
0: Right. So you won't be here tomorrow, right?
1: Or
0: you may have to pop in for a little bit.
1: I don't know. If I can't get my stuff done, then I'll have to come in.
0: I'll be here tomorrow because I have dedication to this program, to the broadcast.
1: Why do you got to disrespect
0: me
1: like that?
0: The only thing we might have to do is take Monday off because every single Winstock weekend, the next Monday, I'm like this. Like, I can't even talk. Yeah.
1: And it's funny. My voice was shot from this last weekend.
0: Right.
1: Today, it feels decent.
0: And you're going to just tear it all up. There's just a lot of yelling and screaming and trying to yell above the music. And
1: well, you drop about 150 to 200 shot of yaz.
0: Shot of yaz!
1: Yeah, see, like, hurts. Hurts me.
0: The other thing is there's a lot of, hey, is this campsite 12? Or where you're constantly yelling to people the entire time. So by Monday, I'm just like, I can't even talk. So what I might do is, and boy, this is inside baseball as hell. But maybe everybody wants to know. If we're not here on Monday, it's because I have absolutely no voice. And you probably won't either.
1: I know I won't. So. I know for sure, because yesterday I got a call from somebody. Because I've been on the fence if I'm going to stay out at Winstock or not.
0: Okay, let's pray on it.
1: Yep. Yeah, White Claw, 602.
0: Right, it's Winstock weekend, G.
1: Yeah, man, you got to pop that back. Actually, we're cruising. That's a cruiser.
0: Yeah, we're going to cruise today. Thank you, Bernix.
1: Yeah, we're cruising into the weekend. But I've been up on the fence if I was going to go and stay out there or not.
0: In your fish house?
1: In the ice castle that I'm bringing.
0: From Eldorica?
1: That's right.
0: That's two sponsors in one break.
1: Bingo. And so I got a call yesterday from somebody that works here, and he's like, yo, are you going to be staying out there? I was like, I don't know. He goes, I heard Thursday's the day.
0: That's the jam.
1: So I was like, you know what? Kelly Jordan, you got it. I think I texted you right afterwards. I go, hey, you got it on lockdown tomorrow.
0: It's a good thing I'm not single anymore. Otherwise, I'd come out there and die.
1: Yeah, you would actually die. Yeah,
0: I don't know how to handle myself anymore in public. So.
1: I mean, you still like when you have one or two, you're still off the rails a little bit.
0: I still got it, right? Yeah. Like, you know.
1: You still show flashes.
0: And then the old me.
1: And then there's guys like me that are like, Kelly, hey!
0: Yeah.
1: It's 11:30.
0: Well, you're an older soul than I. You were born more responsible?
1: No, that can't be true.
0: That's not even close to the right word.
1: That's not right. Anyway. The problem is I know I have to be the responsible one at certain times.
0: No, okay, this year I'll be the responsible one.
1: No,
0: dude, go ahead. I want you to let your freak flag fly once in a while.
1: I'm going to let my freak flag fry. What?
0: Your freak flag fry.
1: Freak flag fry. I'm going to let my freak flag
0: delicious.
1: Fry. And it's going to be fine. I'm going to keep doing it. No, I think we're going to be good. But the problem always is, like, I was always the one that had to drive because before you and I did the show, I was the one that had to drive because I was the quote unquote intern type guy in the morning. So it was you and Wood that would go campsite hopping and I would just be there.
0: Well, you weren't an intern.
1: I know I wasn't an intern.
0: But you also didn't drink. So it was like, it made sense.
1: But then they came out with these things called sun cruisers and life just changed.
0: Oh,
1: for
0: God, those
1: everybody.
0: Things are dangerous. Dude, I've pretty much hung up White Claw for sun cruiser.
1: Same, dude. I'm cruising, baby.
0: Oh, man.
1: And I got a backpack cooler, so now we don't even have to worry about anything. We don't have to carry the big cooler. We can just go. We can literally campsite hop with the cooler on the backpack.
0: Oh, man.
1: It's going to be fantastic, Kelly Jordan, but beyond excited about this.
0: My friend Brian texted me yesterday and was like, hey, are you going to Winstock? And I was like, yeah. I said, are you? He goes, no, but I'll come hang out with you, you know. And I was like, that's cool. One, can we use your truck to get from campsite to campsite? He's got a nice Ford pickup. He doesn't want us jumping in and out of it, though.
1: What about the tailgate? We don't have to go inside. We can sit in the tailgate.
0: Maybe, possibly. And then I was like, it's different. Like, I was like, sometimes I don't even go in and see the artist. Like, I'm so cooked by the time we're done campsite hopping. I don't want to go see an artist. I want to sit and doze off for a minute.
1: That's usually what we do. We rarely go into the show.
0: Yeah. So I told him, I was like, if you're coming with to go see a concert, you got the wrong friend.
1: Couple of texts coming in. Jesse saying, I like to know in advance when you'll be gone. I worry when I tune in and you aren't there. Because she must worry that you got fired.
0: Because people just disappear on this show. It's happened before.
1: It's happened numerous times. And then Ike saying, what time do you guys do the campsite cruise?
0: Oh.
1: We'll be cruising
2: like a Tennessee
1: tomorrow.
2: Just walking on the water.
1: Like noon or one?
0: Around noon or one, we'll get started.
1: Somewhere in that time. We just want to make sure that people are alive. Mm-hmm. Because Thursday, you know, you get real excited Saturday, right away to start.
0: Saturday, we start around noon or one also.
1: Yeah.
0: Just because, you know, we don't want to show up and you're still trying to sleep it off, so.
1: Right, and I got the list of the campsites right now.
0: All
1: right. There's still some coming in. You could text that keyword CRASH, C-R-A-S-H, 320-656-9453.
0: I'm looking forward to it, man. I am looking forward to it. My wife was like, hey, should I go out to Winstock? I was like, not with me. I was like, you're not going to like this.
1: Like, you can. We're just not going to see each other
0: right.
1: at all.
0: She has a friend who does, like, the whole VIP thing, and I was like, yeah, go hang out with her. We'll come by the campsite.
1: Yeah.
0: But, you know.
1: If we go to the camp
0: Friday and Saturday, I'm not your husband.
1: Yeah.
0: Not like that. Not like that. I would never, ever, ever do anything to my wife like right. that. But I'm saying, like, I'm not just going to sit there and hang out with you. Like, I got stuff to do.
1: Do we have to be on our best behavior if we go to that campsite? Like, we don't, like.
0: No, I think my wife knows who she married. I think she knows.
1: Do you? No, my question should be, are you going to be on your best behavior?
0: Here's the thing. Here's the thing, and women, listen up to this. I'm going to hip you to something that maybe you don't know.
1: Okay.
0: A lot of women look at their husbands, and they're like, I don't really like that guy anymore. Allow me to finish, sir.
1: This is a great start.
0: So, a lot of women look at their husband, they're like, I don't really like that guy anymore. He's not the guy that I married. 99.9% of the time, it's because you have changed us into a guy that you don't like anymore. Am I accurate in this? Can a texter back me up? 320-656-9453.
1: Oh, yeah, the women are 100% going to text in and go, you're right, I changed them for the worse.
0: So my wife will sometimes say, well, what happened to the Kelly that I met? And I say, well, you changed him because all you did was complain about things, and now I don't do those things anymore, and now you miss it.
1: Yeah, that's your fault, not mine.
0: That's what women do. They want a project. They want someone to fix.
1: Uh-huh.
0: Then they fix them, and then they don't like them anymore.
1: May I ask a question?
0: Yeah.
1: Is it a good idea 7 minutes into the show to be pointing the blame at women about changing men? Is that a good strategy on our part?
0: I've done the research, dude. I have done the research.
1: Oh, you're locked and loaded then.
0: I got married friends. Same thing.
1: You're the Albert Einstein of the marriage world.
0: Just Scooter says dead on, Kelly. Now, I'm guessing, Scooter, you are not a woman. If I was a betting man.
1: Yeah, yet cricket still on the women texting him.
0: You look at guys will show you like an old picture, right? Like when they first met their wives, right?
1: Full head of hair.
0: Just full head of hair, and they're usually throwing up the rock and roll sign, right?
1: Right.
0: Beer in hand.
1: Maybe two.
0: Just crazy.
1: Sweet fanny pack with another beer sitting on the inside of that.
0: And most of the time, but we're getting no text today. Either no one's listening or every single woman is tuned out at this point. And most of the time you ask a guy, well, what happened to that guy? Well, you know, I got married. I used to be fun. That's usually the response. I hate that response.
1: Usually.
0: That's why when you and I go out to these campsites, I loosen up the lug nuts and let the wheels fall off, man.
1: Heck yeah, baby.
0: And that's what makes me a happy man.
1: It's you're in your
0: Jesse
1: element.
0: Texted in. Guys are looking for a mother to take care of them. Not me.
1: No.
0: I do all the laundry in my house. I do all the dishes.
1: You are the mother.
0: I do everything. So I'm not looking for a mother. I just want a hot wife. You know what I'm saying?
1: We are 100%. Mike Jones texts again.
0: Who?
1: Mike Jones. We are 100% Kelly. My wife changed me to stand up for myself. And now when I stand up to her, she's like, what the H? Well, there's that one.
0: Well, that's the thing, too, is because early on in the relationship, you don't want to be that guy who's constantly combative, right?
1: Right.
0: You don't want to be like, you know, just making her feel bad all the time, whatever. Now, same thing, Mike Jones. When I stand up to my wife, she's like, what are you doing? I'm like, I'm sick of these things. All right, this is not going to become one of those mornings where I go off the rails.
1: Yeah, don't go off the rails.
0: No.
1: Some of the texts that are rolling in, Quentin's saying, my wife.
0: Any women.
1: No. Okay. My wife claimed that she had trained me. She had to train me. She was proud of that statement from Quentin that texted that one in. Or Samantha, we have a woman texting in.
0: Hey, did she agree with me?
1: Or we have kids and that changes everything.
0: It does change every single thing.
1: That does.
0: That's what
1: I've heard.
0: Yeah. It's weird when like our kids are getting old enough now where I can see like when they're not going to be there anymore every day. I'm like, good Lord, what is this world going to be like when, like, are we even going to talk to each other
1: right.
0: when the kids are gone?
1: Now, Corey's saying, my wife doesn't let me have fun since we've had kids because then it's too dangerous.
0: Right. Oh, absolutely. Yeah, you can't be an absolute knucklehead once you have kids and just be getting hammered all the time.
1: Now, another woman texting in, Marlene, saying, not that I agree,
0: uh-oh.
1: But
0: here we go.
1: There is a song by Lee Bryce called Killed the Man.
0: Oh,
1: which
0: I might like. That might be my Winstock jam this year.
1: Yeah, but if it's slow, we can't be busting that on the speakers, dude.
0: No.
1: We can't be doing that.
0: Well, anyway, I maybe I shouldn't have said that. We got like zero text on that.
1: Oh, no, don't start with this because I don't want to hear it off the air. No. Like, I wish I wouldn't have said it.
0: Don't put this on the podcast,
1: okay?
0: Don't
1: put it on the podcast, please.
0: My wife said that to me the other day. She was like, how come you're not the same guy you used to be? I'm like, because you didn't want that guy anymore.
1: You said
0: I'm not talking about like the drinking and stuff like that. I just used to be a lot more wild, you know?
1: Yeah.
0: Like just in what? The way, and I don't know. I
1: less
0: just,
1: worrying.
0: Yes, yes. 17 years of money and financial worries will change a man.
1: I'd really like to see what the lack of worry Kelly would have been like.
0: I don't know. He does not exist anymore.
1: R.I.P.
0: Maybe when the kids... Dude, once you have kids, you worry constantly about everything. And then when you have kids and you like lose a job or something...
1: Yeah.
0: Oh, man, that alters your brain chemistry.
1: I'm terrified that hanging out with you, that my brain chemistry is changing to the point that if I ever have kids...
0: No,
1: I'm going to turn into what you are.
0: Don't do that. Don't do that. Don't do that to your kids. Like, I was never super fun dad because I was always worried all the time. Just worried about everything.
1: I like this text from a 320 number.
0: Okay.
1: I share a Spotify with my husband.
0: All right.
1: He's been playing the song, she only, I can't say the word, the B word, when she breathes lately. And it's quite catchy. Sounds like it's for you. That might be a part of the playlist this weekend. We'll see what happens.
0: Now, in my wife's defense, because it sounds like I'm making her out to be something she's not, I am a very hard person to live with, and a lot of men are. A lot of men are very hard people to live with.
1: Look, I've been working with you for 5 years.
0: It ain't easy.
1: It ain't easy.
0: So, in my wife's defense, there's a reason why she had to change me, but, you know, it's like when I'm out working on my boat. Yesterday, I wired up a new amp on my boat.
1: Oh, you are amped up about the new amp on your boat.
0: And I was like, this is kind of the old me. Like, I used to love working on car stereos and stuff like that.
1: Yep.
0: And I was out there just figuring out the wires, making them look all nice and neat and tidy.
1: Right.
0: And I was like, damn, why don't I do anything I love anymore?
1: Well, you do. You pulled off the steering wheel on your boat yesterday.
0: I did. Shout out to Adam, by the way, who's somebody who listens to the show, sent me a DM and said, hey, I listen to you talk about your boat. Love the passion. I think you're doing some things wrong. And so I had like a conversation with him yesterday about everything I was. It was awesome. Like somebody I'd never met before, like walked me through what I was doing. It was awesome. So thank you, Adam, if you're listening right now. And he was installing a speaker system in an ice castle.
1: That's awesome.
0: So, and it looked dope.
1: I believe it. So, I believe it, dude.
0: It looks like he does good work. What does Bab say? Yes, when a guy gets married, he does change, but not because of his wife. Lance text again. Got to go wild sometimes or life will suck and reading is hard sometimes.
1: Yeah, remember when you made fun of me?
0: Of all the things, my wife never taught me to read. Got to go wild sometimes or life will suck out your will to live. Damn, Lance.
1: That was deep. Oh, that one was deep.
0: But I know what you're saying, Lance. I'm not saying you're wrong. I am not saying you're wrong. All right, should we move on, dude?
1: Yeah.
0: God dang it.
1: Yeah, see, this is what I'm talking about, yeah, dude.
0: Sorry.
1: This is what I'm talking about.
0: Sorry.
1: Now we're going to go off the air and you're going to go... I wish I wouldn't have said that. I wish I wouldn't have said that.
0: I feel like I've been in a funk lately where I haven't been delivering quality broadcasting.
1: So. I wish I wouldn't have said that.
0: It was on this day back in 1983.
2: This mission is a mission of firsts. It is the first space flight of an American woman, Dr. Sally Ride.
0: Sally Ride became America's first woman in space. And I cannot say that name without saying this. I was wondering if that's why her parents named her Sally Ride, which is because of Mustang Sally. The Wilson Pickett jam. Wilson Pickett.
1: Sorry, I was reading a text. What's this whole thing about?
0: Cripe's sake.
1: Yeah,
0: you know what? You missed it.
1: Okay.
0: Thanks for being there for me.
1: Sounds important.
0: Good Lord, dude. That was fun.
1: I wish I would have said that.
0: Mm-hmm. Can we continue?
1: Mm-hmm.
0: Are you zoned? Are you locked in now?
1: No, but we can continue.
0: Because we got more things to get to here this morning.
1: Okay, I'll lock in at some point here.
0: Hey, little attention over this way, please.
1: I can't.
0: It was on this important information. On this day in 2004.
3: You didn't even win a regional qualifying match.
4: Oh, my God. We never even won a regional qualifying match. Oh, yeah. Now I remember. The dodgeball chancellor's an extremely personal friend of mine.
0: The dodgeball chancellor. I love that. Dodgeball came out on this day in 2004. I don't know, man. That's
1: I got to get back on that movie.
0: That is such a hilarious movie.
1: That movie is so funny.
0: If you've never seen Dodgeball before, it is just, it's so, oh my gosh.
1: Like every scene is just ridiculous. Like the car wash scene.
0: Yes.
1: Where Justin has to just, he cleans the one guy's wheel,
0: my gosh.
1: Like the one guy's truck four times or whatever it was. Oh, you got to watch.
0: It was on this day in 2023.
5: The U.S. Coast Guard says it's likely recovered human remains from the wreckage of the Titan submersibles. Debris from the Titan has been brought to the surface from the ocean floor. Several pieces of the doomed vessel were hoisted onto a pier in Newfoundland.
0: So there you go. It was on this day in 2023, the Titan submersible got imploded. Remember how weird that was?
1: It's already been 3 years since that happened.
0: Operated by OceanGate. That was just a bizarre story. It just didn't seem real. You know what I mean?
1: Yeah.
0: I watched a little documentary about that guy, and I guess he had done things like that before. Like, he had built submersibles before, but never to go that deep, I guess. Or something like that. I forgot what it was.
1: That's wild.
0: So he wasn't completely inexperienced, but it just seemed bizarre. A couple of birthdays for you today. Celebrating a

0: Shelton celebrating a birthday today.
1: Man, see, artists are so tough because they've been around forever. So you would assume that they are old. Wow. He's got to be like 48.
0: Oh, you're no.
1: Yeah, keep clicking it.
0: 50 today.
1: Ah,
0: 50.
1: See what I mean? Like, he's only 50.
0: I know.
1: And but he's been around
0: a long time.
1: Seems like he's been around for like 30 plus years.
0: Well, he probably has been around for 30 plus years. Man, his first album with that mullet is just hilarious. That permed mullet is just sensational.
1: Can we bring back the permed mullet
0: in
1: country music? I don't want to. In country music. Remember those old, like, button-up shirts with the wild designs on them? Like the 90s designs and the perm mullet? Bring that back.
0: Okay, do it.
1: No, I don't want to. I want somebody who's got courage to do that.
0: You need a look. You need a look. You need a style.
1: Could you imagine if I walked into the studio looking like that?
0: I'd salute you.
1: Looking like a 90s
0: Blake Shelton. Finally, you put some effort into your appearance.
1: It's about dang time.
0: And then finally, celebrating a birthday today. Baby, I'm amazed the way you love me all the time. Maybe I'm afraid of the way I love you. I love this song so much.
1: That's so good.
0: It's Paul McCartney's birthday today. How old is Paul McKenzie?
1: He is older. He's got to be. I'm gonna say a number.
0: Okay.
1: It's got to be like 83.
0: Oh, hey. Paul McCartney is the ripe old age of 84 today.
1: 84.
0: Yeah, that dude's.
1: Wow.
0: That dude's getting up there,
1: and he's still killing it, too.
0: I know. Still on tour, I think, isn't he?
1: Yeah, absolutely. He's just killing it,
0: man. That's awesome. Good for him.
1: Mm-hmm.
0: Anyway, all right, if it's your birthday today, we want to wish you a happy birthday as well. Yesterday, we did some things on the show, and one of them was our most streamed clip.
1: Yeah.
0: What was it? I am not 100% sure. But we will find out next, because I got to look at the podcast numbers. I didn't look yet. But you know we always play our most streamed clip from the podcast, and we do that. It's coming up next.
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3: 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Wake
4: 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They get me up every morning. Wake
2: 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The Kelly Jordan Show.
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1: So what we need you to do is text that keyword crash, C-R-A-S-H, to 320-656-9453 and tell us where you're camping at Winstock 2026, because Kelly Jordan and I, Friday and Saturday, are going to be going campsite hopping, and we want to come party with you while you're out at Winstock.
0: Yes, it's probably my favorite thing that we do as a morning show.
1: Shoddy, yeah.
0: All year long, just because it's just so... I can describe, it's fun as hell.
1: It's a blast. And by the way, I know some people have texted in the keyword crash and nothing came up. There should be a link there now.
0: Okay, it's working
1: now. So if you text the keyword crash, don't send us your site, just text crash. And that link, click it there and tell us where it is there so we can keep it all together. And bing, bang, bong, we can go and hang out with you.
0: Yeah, and you don't have to have anything for us when we show up. Nothing like that. We're not coming to eat your food or drink your beer.
1: It's more of a way to say, hey, thanks for listening to the show. We want to come hang out with you because you hang out with us every day. Time for us to hang out with you.
0: It's fun to meet a lot of people face to face.
1: Exactly.
0: You know? Especially the people who text in a lot and all that stuff. It's fun just to know who you guys are.
1: Like when you text into the show, you're a part of the show. So we want to come hang out with you as a way to say thank you. So if you're at Winstock, that keyword again, crash. C-R-A-S-H 320-656-9453.
0: Oh, man, I am so excited. This is the Kelly Jordan Show. It is on Wild Country 99, and it's brought to you by the great people over there at C&D Granite. In today's Laughter at 20 After, Dusty Slade talks about a song from father to son.
2: There's another song I like by a band called Lone Star. This song's called I'm Already There. Very dramatic song. If you've not heard the song, it's about a guy, he's out working the road. He misses his family because he's on the road, and I get that. He said he calls his wife from a lonely, cold hotel room. Well, it seems like a booking issue to me, you know what I mean? Not hard to find a hotel with heat these days. And he hears this little kid in the background. His kid's small, and his kid gets on the phone. His kid goes, Dad, when you coming home? And this is what he says to his kid. He goes, I'm already there. I was like, why are you doing that to that kid? That kid's probably like, what? You're home? Why are we doing this weird phone thing here? You know, or maybe the song's darker than we realize, you know? Maybe the dad's like, son, I am home. You're my side family. And,
3: That was your Laughter at 20 After. On the Kelly Jordan Show.

0: Yesterday on the show, we asked you to finish this sentence. One time, my parents blank. It was a fun segment that we had yesterday. We just talked about some of the embarrassing moments that parents had with our parents caused for their children. You liked it. It was our most streamed clip from the podcast. Here it is.
1: The Kelly Jordan Show.
0: We just want you to finish this sentence. One time, my parents what? 320-656-9453. What's up?
2: My mom ninja kicked me in the face because I told her that she was an old lady and she wasn't as flexible as I was. So she was showing me how flexible she was and how she still had it. And I like leaned forward as she was like going to like, you know, do a boxing kick or something because my mom used to box. And she got me right in the lip. I got a huge fat lip and had to explain to my friends that I'm not going to call my mom old anymore.
0: Holy cow.
3: Yeah, that's deadly.
0: Hey, knowing that your mom used to box, I would have just kept that to myself.
3: Oh, yeah.
0: The risk is too much.
2: I'm not going to risk getting kicked in the face again.
3: No.
0: Exactly.
3: Why would you?
0: Thank you so much for the call. All right, do we got any texts coming in, Brian Riley?
3: Oh, yeah. This is a first-time texter, actually, a 612 number. I was running the Touch Tunes at a bar full of Harley biker guys, and they all knew I was playing music. So my mom found out, and from her house, and all of a sudden, it goes from rock to Barbie girl.
0: Oh, because it could pick her up from home?
3: Because when you have Touch Tunes, you can play it wherever, whenever.
0: Even when you're not there?
3: Yeah, you could play as long as it's linked up to that Touch Tunes.
0: Oh, dang.
3: You can play it anywhere.
0: I thought you had to be within, like, the vicinity.
3: No, my uncle used to do that all the time. He'd leave the bar, and he would play It's Raining Men when my brother was there.
0: Oh, that's good.
3: And he'd buy it, like, three or four times. So it would just consistently play.
0: The big thing was Rickrolling people when you would leave the bar. You put on Rick Astley, Never Gonna Give You Up, as you walk out. You know what? I had to take Touch Tunes off of my phone. Because I looked and I had spent like, it was a ton of money. I was like,
3: too much?
0: My brother has spent like 10 grand on Touch Tunes.
3: That's insane.
0: That dude loves to sit and have a drink and listen to some music at the bar.
3: Yeah, all the bikers, I guess, were looking at this guy like, what the hell are you playing, brother? Jill texting in, my mom and aunt busted my cousin and I at a raging kegger. Ooh. Shut down the whole party. Everyone was running into the fields. So, how do you even, like, how do you even?
0: So embarrassing if it was your parents.
3: Right, and how do you even, like, adjust to that? You just say, screw it, and you just stand there like, well, I guess I'm caught.
0: I never had that coming of age moment where you have to run into the woods with a keg. I don't know
3: either.
0: I don't know. It's because my parents.
3: No, I've hid from the cops before.
0: Because I always tell you about that dude that I knew. His parents owned a gravel quarry.
3: Right.
0: And we would always party there. And they knew that we were out there drinking. They didn't care. I wasn't drinking because I actually played by the rules till I was 21.
3: I had a buddy who was very strange, and he used to take platforms and hammer them into trees for whatever reason so he could climb up trees faster.
0: Oh, okay.
3: So one day after a party, we ran to his house and just climbed up the platform and sat up there for like 2 hours waiting, hiding from the cops.
0: Oh, he was thinking ahead?
3: The only time those stupid platforms in the tree actually worked out. It was fantastic. Justin texting in, my dad asked us to put his pants in the dryer when he got home. Well, he left a note said, please put my pants, P-A-N-C-E, in the dryer because he thought pants was spelt like dance.
0: Oh, that's funny.
3: That's actually fantastic.
0: That's great. Let's see. We got a couple more people sitting on hold here we can get to. What's up? One time my parents did what?
4: Built a boat in our backyard for my sister's birthday.
0: Like a whole ass boat. Just built a boat in the backyard.
4: Like an actual boat. Like we got rid of our deck, our wooden deck, and they built a 15-foot long boat in our backyard just for her birthday party.
0: Well, this sounds like something that our dads would have done, Brian. Yeah. My dad one time tried to build a boat in the basement of our house.
3: What?
0: Like a boat. Just that he was gonna take out on
3: like
0: the
3: a
0: water.
3: Wood boat?
0: Then realized he couldn't get it out of the basement. So he had to saw it in half, get it outside, and then had to put it back together.
3: Okay, that's trashy.
0: Yeah, he did that. And needless to say, it sank on its maiden voyage.
3: Shocking. Shocking.
0: All right, man, finish the sentence. One time my parents what?
5: Flipped me off a tube on the boat.
0: Yeah, that's definitely a classic one, whipping you around on the tube.
3: Oh, yeah.
0: Who was doing it?
5: Yeah, my dad was whipping us around, and I skipped like a stone.
0: Oh, gosh. Okay.
3: Yikes.
0: How old were you?
5: 11.
0: Okay. That's about the age, right?
3: Yeah. It kind of reminds me of that time my dad got jetted off the tube when we were on vacation, like the first hour.
0: And broke a rib?
3: Yeah, he broke a rib, and he keeps saying that he landed on a snapping turtle. There was no snapping turtle, brother. You just landed hard.
0: That could be scary, though, man, when you're going ass over apple cart across the water.
3: Oh,
0: right?
3: Yeah.
0: Oh, gosh.
5: Oh, well, that's what life jackets are for. I wasn't wearing one, but, you know.
0: There it is. There's the dad move right there.
3: Add a little insult to injury there.
0: Yeah. That's so fun. I love stories like that. So thanks to everybody who called in yesterday. That was the most streamed clip from a podcast. A podcast which you can get by searching the Kelly Jordan Show wherever you get your podcasts. On the way next, we got a look at your local news. Brian Riley's going to bring the heat and another golden ring of games. Of course, a small town salute is on the way. Also, we are just getting warmed up right here on the Kelly Jordan Show.

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1: We want to say good morning to everybody listening in Seaforth, Minnesota, population 84. 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
3: Here with Brian Becker from Tischler Wood. 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
8: Jennifer Leverins now joins us with a look at your news. Are they going up or down? She has that and a couple of other stories for you as she joins us from our sister station's newsroom, which is KNSI. This is Jennifer Leverins. Hello, Jen.
9: Hey there. A former Wright County Sheriff's Deputy charged with two felony counts of second-degree criminal sexual conduct. 44-year-old Matthew Weaver allegedly made sexual contact with a 15-year-old exchange student who had been living with his family. The student says Weaver made
10: one of my listeners
9: unwanted
10: said
9: advances
10: some
9: toward him, including asking to cuddle and touching him inappropriately. Apparently, Weaver denied engaging in inappropriate conduct and said the behavior stemmed from his understanding that Spanish culture was more physically affectionate.
8: Oh, my God. Good God.
9: Right? You're never going to get another foreign exchange student again.
8: No, he shouldn't be allowed to walk the streets.
9: Federal Reserve kept its key rate unchanged on Wednesday. Nearly half the central bank's policymakers, though, said they could support a rate hike later on this year, which is an unexpectedly aggressive outcome, suggesting heightened concerns about persistent inflation.
8: All right. Well, Is that good or bad, Jen?
9: Keeping it unchanged is actually fine.
8: Okay.
9: It's when it goes up, then you got to worry.
8: Then we got to get worried. I saw a story the other day that it was like in 1980-something, the interest rate was like 21%.
9: Yes, you read that correctly.
8: On a home loan.
9: Yeah.
8: Holy, how did anybody afford a house? I realize his houses were like 50 grand back then, but still, like 30, you weren't making as much money and 21% interest?
9: Yeah, it's crazy.
8: My gosh, like none of your payment would be going to principal.
9: Yeah, almost none. Yeah.
8: Holy moly. So it's not all worse now.
9: Right. Former Minnesota State Senator Nicole Mitchell appears to be running for Woodbury City Council. Now, she resigned from the Senate after her felony burglary conviction last July. You might remember she was accused of breaking into her stepmother's Detroit Lakes home in April 2024.
8: Yes,
9: she claimed she was there for a welfare check, but broke in through a basement window wearing all black and carrying a sock-covered flashlight.
8: Mom, you all right?
9: Yeah. So her stepmom said if she were actually there for a welfare check, she would not have broken in dressed like a bandit.
8: That is true. I think we can all agree on that one. All right. Thank you, Jen. Yeah. Let's do it. The Golden Ring of Games. Brian Riley, what is today's question, man?
7: Today's question is, the average American family wastes or spends close to $3,000 a year on this.
8: Okay.
7: What is it?
8: $3,000 a year, and we're wasting money on it.
7: This is not spending.
8: This isn't a good investment. Maybe for some it is. Okay, Brian Riley, you're playing the cards close to the vest on this one.
7: I can't give all the clues away right away.
8: 320-656-9453. If you think you got the answer this morning in the Golden Ring of Games, man, we would love to hear from you.

0: It's not beyond the realm of possibility that we've had some technical difficulties. It's happened before. But you asked the question, Brian. I'm going to the phones. Hey, that line works. We got a dial tone, so it's working.
1: That's good. That's promising.
0: Oh, yeah. Okay, that one's working, too. So lines are wide open. Not a single phone call came in for today's Golden Ring
1: There's
0: of
1: no
0: game.
1: Way I stumped him that hard.
0: Either that or no one's listening this morning.
1: That might be also.
0: Maybe everybody left, dude. It's very. I knew it was temporary.
1: You thought at some point?
0: I knew at some point. People were going to get sick of it. They just get sick of the same old thing every morning.
1: I get it.
0: The question again? We'll give one more shot at it.
1: All right. So the question again today is the average family spends or wastes almost $3,000 a year on this.
0: All right. What could it possibly be? 320-656-9453.
1: I'll give you a hint. Because maybe we need a little extra.
0: I didn't know that you didn't give a hint. I wasn't paying attention.
1: I'll give you. It's more of wastes, and it's something that you are out of control of. Like, you have no control over this.
0: Okay.
1: You feel like it's a waste, and you have no control over this.
0: All right. Nice hint, Brian.
1: I'm trying.
0: Let's see if we can light these lines up here. Let's see. Anybody yet? No? Okay. Phone lines wide open. 320-656-9453 is the phone number. Somebody's got to call, right?
1: I mean, I
0: tell you, everybody left, dude. They're sick of it.
1: Yeah, well,
0: I knew it would burn out fast.
1: It's all that talk we had this morning.
0: Yeah, man. I knew it.

0: I think we're just getting a bunch of sympathy calls now, Brian.
1: I think so, too.
0: 320-656-9453. It is the Golden Ring of Games. What is the question this morning, sir?
1: So today's question is, the average family spends or wastes close to $3,000 a year on this.
0: All right, what is it? 320-656-9453. Hello?
2: I should get something on the first caller.
1: You are?
0: Yeah. Who is this?
2: This is Shannon.
0: Hey, Shannon, where's the favorite place you've ever been on vacation?
2: We were actually just in the Dominican.
0: Oh, Dominican.
1: Lucky.
0: Nice. Yeah. I bet that was awesome.
2: It was very pretty.
0: Well, Shannon, let's see. Can we get an answer out of you this morning?
2: I want to say toilet paper.
0: That ain't a waste.
1: $3,000 on toilet paper is insanity.
0: Somewhere south of sanity.
1: Yeah, it might be south of sanity. But no, it is not toilet paper, Shannon.
2: Thank you.
0: Thank you, Shannon. Thank you.
1: We appreciate you
0: for breaking the long silence. Talk to you later, Shannon. Good morning. Who's this?
3: This is Sam.
0: Hey, Sam. What's your favorite slang term?
3: My favorite slang term. I don't really have one.
0: Oh, proper English on the phone.
1: Ah, smart person.
0: Okay. All right. Well, then, Sam, what is the answer this morning?
3: Is it food?
1: It's not food.
0: Not food.
1: It's not food.
0: A lot of people guessing fast food. Not that, though, huh?
1: Nope.
0: All right. Well, thank you for the call this morning.
3: Sure. Thanks.
0: All right. Talk to you later.
3: Bye. Talk to you later. Bye.
0: Good morning. Who's this?
4: This is Corey.
0: Corey, how much can you bench press?
4: Not much.
0: Join the club, brother. Join the club. Corey, you got an answer for us?
4: Is it insurance?
0: Insurance?
1: It's not insurance.
0: No. I wish my insurance was only $3,000 a year.
1: That would be fantastic, wouldn't
0: it? That'd be awesome. That's not it, Corey.
4: All right.
0: Thanks, brother.
4: Yep.
0: All right. That's all we have time for this morning, Brian.
1: Come on, man.
0: What is the answer?
1: The question again was, the average American family spends or wastes close to $3,000 a year on this.
0: Yeah.
1: Interest payments.
0: Oh, yeah, that is true, right?
1: Everything.
0: Yeah, it's like paying rent on your debt.
1: Yeah, it's fun. Thank you for that.
0: Yes. Oh, it's the way it goes, brother. Yeah. All right, we got the morning survey on the... I'm all thrown off now. We got the morning survey on the way next. What is the most embarrassing thing your child has done while out in public? That is what we asked you. You left us some voicemails. With any luck whatsoever, we're going to play those back coming up in just about 4.5 minutes.
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1: We want to know what's the most embarrassing thing your kids have done to you in public.
2: My son's 3. Well, at my oldest daughter, she's 9, at her softball game, so right in front of everybody in the stands, I mean, it's a small town, but right in front of everybody in the stands, he just pulls his pants around down his ankles, turned to everybody and was like, sorry, you know, everybody had kids, so they just laughed about it and thought it was cute, but I was mortified, and my wife was like, you just let him stand there, and it's like, oh well.
3: One of them came up to his dad and said, Dad, I had an accident. Mom just cleaned your pants the other day. You had one too. He was talking to a friend right in front of his friend. He says, I think we need to leave right now. He was red as a beet. I was over there laughing hysterically.
0: That was your morning survey on the Kelly Jordan Show.

0: Oh, this is a sad one.
1: If you're talking about it,
2: I got some big news.
1: We're talking about it.
2: Turn it up.
1: Here's what's trending on the Kelly Jordan Show.
0: You maybe don't know this person's name, but you probably know their voice if you ever watch Lilo and Stitch. Davey Chase, have you ever heard that name before?
3: Not the name, no.
0: He's a former child star. Anyway, he recently passed away. He was only 35 years old.
3: Oh.
0: I'm sorry, she. I kept saying he. Davey Chase is a she. Anyway, Ooh. She passed away at the age of 35. Her boyfriend says she contracted meningitis and several blood infections, which led to sepsis.
3: Oh.
0: And she passed away at 35, dude. She was just getting started.
3: That's actually crazy.
0: She was also Samara in The Ring, Samantha in Donnie Darko. She was the voice. You've probably never seen Spirited Away. There was a time my daughter was super.
3: That's the horse movie, right?
0: Yeah, there was a time where my daughter was super into that kind of animation. I don't even know what kind of animation that is. It's like Japanese or something like that. I'm not sure.
3: Anime?
0: No, it's not anime, though. It's not. Anyway, it doesn't matter. It doesn't matter. Anyway, she was on that, too. So, you know, she had been in a lot of things. And, yeah, she passed away at 35 because of meningitis.
3: Dang.
0: That's a bummer, dude. That's at 35. Well, I can't even imagine.
3: I read somewhere, because I saw that in the news this morning when I was going through everything, that she was on Skid Row.
0: Oh, she was?
3: Yeah.
0: Oh,
3: and
0: my
3: so,
0: God.
3: Like, and so I feel like that happens a lot more. Not
0: with child stars, yeah.
3: Not necessarily going to Skid Row, but a lot of child actors are going back to, you know, you see them at a grocery store working, and you're like, whoa, what's going on here? It's like, the job stopped going when I got older.
0: Work is work, you know what I mean? I'm sure it's hard to get back in, and probably when you're young and you're making money, you're not smart with it, because you're like, oh, it'll be like this forever.
3: And then next thing you know,
0: it's
3: not like that.
0: Ah, man, that's tough.
3: That one's tough. So tomorrow is the grand opening of Toy Story 5.
0: Oh, man.
3: It hits theaters everywhere as of tomorrow, or according to ESPN, it said that it was supposed to be hitting theaters tomorrow. But here's the deal. Did you know that Woody had a last name?
0: No, I didn't.
3: Nobody did, because that was the thing. Even Tom Hanks didn't even know. During a recent interview to promote Toy Story 5, a journalist revealed that to Tom that Woody's last name is Pride. So Woody Pride.
0: Okay.
3: Now here's the kicker. The same as Jesse. So
0: it
3: sounds like they're related. Now here's my question. I'm 34 years old. Just about 34, I should say.
0: Yes.
3: I've been through the ringer. I don't take care of my body. I don't remember a lot of things.
0: Yes.
3: I haven't seen the Toy Story movies in a while. Weren't they love interests? Wasn't that like... Wasn't he like crushing on her?
0: No, I think Little Bo Peep, him and Little Bo Peep had a little thing going.
3: Yeah.
0: But I don't think him and Jesse did. I don't remember. It's been even longer since I've seen them.
3: I thought they had a little bit of a thing going on. Like, there was the one, maybe it was just their friendship or something. I don't know. But
0: I'd have to do some research on that. Maybe when they first met.
3: Maybe. That's what I'm saying. I don't remember the movies enough for me. Because I always thought that after Bo Peep. Well, yeah, I guess he did date Bo Peep, didn't he?
0: Yeah. Well, I don't know if they dated, but she definitely was.
3: She was kissing.
0: She was hot under the collar.
3: Well, yeah, he had all those lipstick marks in the first one. I do remember that one.
0: You remember.
3: Gosh dang, jealous of Woody for that. When a journalist suggested that their brother and sisters, he said, no, distant cousins, please. Please.
0: Oh,
3: Tom Hanks also
0: kissing
3: said,
0: cousin.
3: How did they find this out? I played the guy and didn't realize he had a surname. Where did they find that out?
0: Maybe the writers. Maybe it was just always kind of there, but no one ever addressed it.
3: Now I feel like I got to go deep dive into all four of the Toy Story movies leading up to it.
0: That's going
3: to
0: be a wild weekend.
3: Tiffany said Buzz and Jesse had a relationship.
0: Oh, okay.
3: Okay, so then that's not weird.
0: No.
3: Good.
0: Well, I mean, even if they're second cousins, you know.
3: Hey, man. That one's a little too close to home for you, boy. I'm just going to tell you that much.
0: All right. So, speaking of relationships, they came out with the list of the best country breakup songs of all time.
3: Okay.
0: So, we're going to do last 2 seconds.
3: Okay.
0: I was thinking we should call this game Final Note instead of last 2 seconds.
3: I like that name.
0: All right. So, how this game works is I play Brian the very end of a song and see if he can figure out what song it is. Everybody does the first couple of seconds.
3: Right.
0: Not a lot of people do the final note.
3: Nope.
0: Will Brian Riley be able to identify these country songs that have been deemed the best country breakup songs of all time? Mm. We're going to find out coming up next when we play the brand new game, Final Note.
3: Ooh.
0: Here on the Kelly Jordan Show. Call your cousin. Let him know.
3: I

0: All right, Brian Riley, here we go.
1: It's the final countdown.
0: Do you know what band this is?
2: Actually, I do.
0: Do you really?
2: I do. At first, I thought it was Asia, but it's not Asia. It's Europe.
0: Yeah, you did. You're Europe. Right. You yeah, got it.
2: Not
0: dang,
2: just a hat rack up here, baby. Hey, look, I'm diverse in my music culture. Or
0: that
2: whatever
0: song came out before you were even born, dude.
2: Yeah, but it's such a banger of a
0: it
2: tune.
0: It is a banger. Hilarious in the show Arrested Development, too.
2: Oh, yeah.
0: But all right, so here's how this game works. Brian Riley has to identify the last note of a song to see if he can figure out what it is. Now, they came out with a list of the best country breakup songs of all time.
2: Okay.
0: I don't necessarily agree with the list, but I think you'll know some of these songs.
2: Okay.
0: The first one, we'll just go ahead and play. You ready?
2: Deal.
0: Here we go. First song, best country breakup songs of all time. Final note. It's tough. This game is tough.
2: Yeah, this one is tough.
0: You might be up to the challenge.
2: Do it again.
0: I had to cut out a little bit of his voice there.
2: Oh, it's a guy.
0: It's a dude. It's an older song. It's older.
2: It's older.
0: Yeah.
2: One more time. One more time, please.
0: Come on. I feel like I would get this because that guitar tone or whatever is so distinguishable to me.
2: I have no idea. I have no clue on that one.
0: Yeah,
2: I have no idea for that one.
0: We started out tough.
2: That's okay.
0: It's George Strait.
1: But all my exes live in Texas.
2: I might have said it on the air before. I'm not a George Strait stan.
0: Yeah, you're not, and that's fine.
2: And I've been, so like, a lot of George Strait songs, I have no clue on what's going on.
0: I love George Strait.
2: Right,
0: and not just because I'm supposed to.
2: You're a Texas boy.
0: Well, not really. I was born in Minnesota.
2: Yeah, but you've been a Texas boy.
0: Spent a long time there. But I just, his songs, like, I Hate Everything, and just Run, Stars on the Water. He just has so many good songs.
2: I like a couple of them, like Troubadour and whatnot.
0: Oh, I love Troubadour.
2: But those are kind of it.
0: Yeah, that's all right, man. You don't have to like everything.
2: That's okay.
0: Here we go. You ready for the next one?
2: No.
0: Best country breakup songs of all time. Final note. That one you gotta get.
2: I should get that one. And a lot of people don't think that one is a breakup song.
0: Oh, absolutely it's a breakup song.
2: I know, but unless it's not the song I'm thinking of.
0: Well, what song do you think it is?
2: I think it's Dirk's Drunk on a Plane.
0: You got that right.
2: Good.
1: I'm getting drunk on a plane.
0: I just realized that the guy who's playing the dude who's breaking up on the plane is comedian Jeff Dye. Do you know who that is?
2: No.
0: He's kind of making a come up lately.
2: But this is the song. I think they had a list recently of the songs that are breakup songs, but you don't realize they are.
0: We probably did that on the air, too.
2: Yeah, I think we did do that. And nobody notices it because it's such the tempo is so
0: fun.
2: All right,
0: you got one out of two so far. Are you ready for the next one?
2: Okay.
0: You might get this one. Best country breakup songs of all time. Final note. Oh, yeah, you got that. Come on. I'm sorry, I talked over.
2: You definitely talked over the top
0: of
2: that.
0: Sorry about that. Here we go.
2: I know it, dude. Oh, my gosh.
0: You know that. Come on.
2: I know this one.
0: You got to get that one. I thought that was a dead giveaway.
2: Oh,
0: we see this dude every day.
2: Why can I not think of the song? I can't think of the song. Like, for some reason, it keeps, like,
0: of all of them, I thought that would be the dead ringer.
2: Like, Toby, if I keep getting Toby Keith, How Do You Like Me Now?
0: Is that what you want to stick with?
2: Yeah, just do it. Just do that one.
1: How do you like
0: yes!
1: me?
0: Yes!
1: Yes! Now that I'm on my way.
0: Dude, we should play this song this morning.
2: It's a banger. Again, this is another one. I would have had no idea that it was a breakup song.
0: Well, he's like, How Do You Like Me Now?
2: Yeah, like, I thought it was just like,
0: look at how awesome I am.
2: Yeah, Tiffany texting in, How Do You Like Me Now? Way
0: she
2: to
0: got
2: get
0: it.
2: Way
0: nice,
2: to go, Tiffany.
0: Nicely done, Tiffany. Now, all right, so you got two out of three so far. You're doing good.
2: Okay.
0: This one might be tougher. Here we go.
2: Oh, no. How old is this?
0: Late 90s, early 2000s.
2: Oh, boy.
0: Okay. Maybe, no, early 2000s, I think. Wait, no, like 2005 or later.
2: Last year. 2010. I mean, no, 2020. Okay.
0: If I had to guess, I'd say 2005. I don't. I'm not 100% sure.
2: One more time.
0: All right, here we go. Oops. I'm gonna look it up.
2: Oh man, it sounds like a Blake Shelton song. I don't know. I honestly don't know. I can't tell off that.
0: All right, hold on. I'm looking up at what year it came out. 2002. It came out. All right, one more time. That's a tough one because that's kind of a generic ending to a song.
2: Yeah,
0: right there.
2: I don't know. I can't figure it out.
0: All right. Well, here's what it was.
1: Well, I'm gonna miss her.
2: Ah! No!
0: It's a banger, dude. I love this song.
2: If I would have heard more of the guitar, I would have known. Because Brad Paisley has that distinct guitar.
0: Right. That's why I thought maybe the slide guitar gave it away.
2: No, see, that's why I asked what year. Because that ending was, like you said, super generic.
0: It was, yeah, the old ring.
2: Son of a diddly.
0: It's all right, dude. Hey, man, don't beat yourself up.
2: No, I will.
0: You're better than this.
2: I know. That's why I should be getting these.
0: All right, this next one wasn't really a hit.
2: Oh, good.
0: But so I'm sure you'll just nail it.
2: I'm glad you deep cutted me here.
0: No, it's a great song, though, and I think that you might get it. All right, last one. You're at 50% here. Let's see if we can bump it up to whatever the next.
2: Still
0: whatever.
2: Failing. Come on.
0: Here we go.
2: Oh, no, I know that one.
0: I know you do. I know you do. But it wasn't ever really a huge hit, but it's just a great song.
2: I feel like. Oh, no.
0: It ends a little abruptly. Because it's, dude, the reason why you can't get him because this game is hard. Well, it's knocked
2: it this, this game is tough. Okay.
0: That's why you do it and not me, because I wouldn't get probably any of these.
2: One more time.
0: All right, we got time. Here you go. Oh, somebody got, don't look at the text. Somebody got it. And somebody got that last one. Matt got that last one.
2: I knew it. I looked at the text. Don't count this one for me, but nobody to blame.
0: Yeah.
2: Shout out to you, Angie.
3: Nobody to blame but me.
2: How did she get that?
0: Man, Angie, that's really good.
2: And I love this. I like Chris Stapleton's first album, Traveler.
0: Yeah.
2: Might be a top five for
0: that's
2: me.
0: That's why I thought that you might get this, but it's hard, dude. Man, 2 out of 5. Normally you do a lot better than that.
2: I thought I would have, but I got, dang it.
0: It's all right, man. Hey, if this game is too emotional for you, we don't have to play it anymore.
2: No, it's fine. The problem is, I just am so locked in on Winstock today. My brain's elsewhere.
0: But there's always
2: elsewhere today.
0: Always an excuse.
2: Yeah, I have an excuse for everything.
0: You got like 40% this morning, so.
2: That's still failing. Nice. All right. Yeah, good job, Ryan.
0: Teresa texting in. It's a deep cut, but another great breakup song was Kiss This by Aaron Tippin. I don't know if I'm familiar with that one.
2: I don't think I am either.
0: By the way, after we take this little break, can we play How Do You Like Me Now by Toby Keith?
2: Absolutely.
0: Is anybody going to object to that?
2: Why would we?
0: All right, cool. We'll do that next. But we also got somebody who's going to jump on the phone with us here in a second. She emailed us and said, I hear you guys doing like, you know, am I wrong and things like that. This isn't really an am I wrong, but she has a question about is she being shallow? We'll get her on the phone. We'll let her go ahead and explain what in the world is going on in her life that's brought her to this moment. And you can tell her if she's being

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10: Yes, it's probably my favorite thing that we do as a morning show.
7: Shoddy, yeah.
10: All year long, just because it's just so... I can describe, it's fun as hell.
7: It's a blast. And by the way, I know some people have texted in the keyword crash and nothing came up. There should be a link there now.
10: Okay, it's
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7: 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And bing, bang, bong, we can go and hang out with you.
10: Yeah, and you don't have to have anything for us when we show up. Nothing like that. We're not coming to eat your food or drink your beer.
7: It's more of a way to say, hey, thanks for listening to the show. We want to come hang out with you because you hang out with us every day. Time for us to hang out with you.
10: It's fun to meet a lot of people face to face.
7: Exactly.
10: You know? 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
7: Like when you text into the show, you're a part of the show. So we want

0: to come hang out with you as a way to say thank you. 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
1: Oh, man, I am so excited. This is the Kelly Jordan Show. It is on Wild Country 99, and it's brought to you by the great people over there at C&D Granite. In today's Laughter at 20 After, Dusty Slay talks about a song from father to son.
2: There's another song I like by a band called Lone Star. This song's called I'm Already There. Very dramatic song. If you've not heard the song, it's about a guy, he's out working the road. He misses his family because he's on the road, and I get that. He said he calls his wife from a lonely, cold hotel room. Well, it seems like a booking issue to me, you know what I mean? Not hard to find a hotel with heat these days. And he hears this little kid in the background. His kid's small. And his kid gets on the phone. His kid goes, Dad, when you coming home? And this is what he says to his kid. He goes, I'm already there. I was like, why are you doing that to that kid? That kid's probably like, what? You're home? Why are we doing this weird phone thing here? You know, or maybe the song's darker than we realize, you know? Maybe the dad's like, son, I am home. You're my side family, and
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0: great song. Such an awesome song. All right, so we had somebody contact us, and they said, hey, I want to be on the air. I don't want to use my name, but I don't want to be on Am I Wrong either, but I have a question for you. So we got her on the phone with us right now. We won't put your name on the air, but what was your question about you being shallow?
1: Well, okay, I've heard you guys do, like, the Am I Wrong segment.
0: Okay.
1: And I kind of have a question. I have a question to ask. So I went on a date with this guy last night and had so much fun. Just really witty banter, and he's really cute. But the problem is he's 4 inches shorter than me.
0: Okay.
2: Okay.
1: And yeah, I don't know. I feel like, I don't know if I can get past it. I don't know if that's shallow or if it's a valid point. Like, everything is awesome except for that, but it feels like kind of a big thing.
0: How tall are you?
1: I'm 5'8".
0: Oh, he's short, man.
2: He is, yeah. Short king, that's what they call those guys.
1: He's a short king, exactly.
2: Yeah.
1: He is a short king,
2: Sure. Ooh, that's a tough one.
0: That is tough.
2: Because you said that he fits, like, every other category, like, category you're looking for in a guy, right?
1: You guys, it's the most fun I've had on a date in so long. Yes, like, he's really looking, he's really funny, he's a total gentleman. Yeah, but those 4 inches just feel like...
0: Did he address it at all while you guys were out? Like, did he crack jokes about how short he was and everything else? Because I mean, I'm only 5'8".
2: I'm 5 foot nothing as well, so...
0: And I've dated girls that were taller than me, and I would make jokes about it constantly.
1: No, he didn't bring it up at all, but he's very confident. Like, he is not lacking confidence at all.
2: Okay. So you're not physically attracted to him? You're just kind of emotionally? Is that what you were saying?
1: He's really hot, but the 4 inches, like, that's the physical part.
2: Yeah.
1: That's why I'm having such a problem, because everything is so good except for those 4 inches.
0: Now, let's break this down.
2: Okay.
0: So, somebody like Kevin Hart. Kevin Hart's only 5'5".
2: Sure.
0: He dates a lot of women that are taller than him.
2: Yes, he does.
0: Who else? Kendrick Lamar, only 5'5", also.
2: Really?
0: Yeah.
2: Okay.
0: He dates women that are taller than him. I'm trying to think. And then you have women like Taylor Swift, who are 5'10". And she's gone out with dudes that are shorter than her.
2: But here's...
0: So it can work. Nicole Kidman was towered over Tom. I think Nicole Kidman was like 6 or 7 inches taller because she's 5'11". I think, right. Tom Cruise is 5'5 or 5'4".
2: Here's the thing. I'm going to play devil's advocate on that, Kelly.
0: Go ahead.
2: I feel like the physical attraction is very important. You know what I mean? Like, because more or less, if you get along with him and everything else is great, it's like friends. It's hard to, I mean, they always say date your best friend, but
0: yeah.
2: If you're not physically attracted to that person, I feel like you're just wasting your time, as shallow as that sounds. But, you know, maybe that's just me, and I shouldn't even be saying that. I'm 4 foot nothing.
0: How tall are you, for real?
2: I think the doctor told me I was like 5'8", maybe.
0: We're the same height?
2: I don't know. Again, I don't really pay attention. I just tell everyone.
0: It doesn't matter.
2: Driver's license.
0: We're both short. I mean, let's just call it that. This ain't about us, Brian.
2: No,
0: we're trying to help her out here. Well,
1: if he was 5'8", that I can totally work with. You know, I'm like taller than average, so
2: okay.
0: I've
1: dated guys that are my height.
0: Let's flip the script on this, Brian. Would you feel odd dating a girl that was taller than you? Because most women are shorter than us, but would you feel odd dating a girl or a woman who is taller than you?
2: 4 or 5 inches taller?
0: Yeah. That's tall, man.
2: That is tall. I mean, I always think about weddings, too. Like, you're probably going to wear heels, and now you're probably about 6 inches taller.
0: Well, you just got to wear heels, too.
2: Yeah. Oh, yeah, you're right. I could probably do that. I don't know.
1: Like, I'm 5'8", barefoot.
2: Yeah, so you're about 5'10", almost 6 feet.
0: You'd be towering over him.
2: Yeah, and he's not going to be wearing lifts. I don't know, dude. I feel like I wouldn't care, but I'm not in that situation to know if I would care.
0: Well, here, we can do this for you. We can ask everybody, one, are you being shallow? And does anybody have a successful relationship where you are you started a relationship with somebody who you're 4, 5, 6 inches taller than as a woman? Maybe there's some success stories out there. Maybe women were like you and weren't really attracted at first, but then became attracted as time went on. So everything else about him you found hot except for the length of his torso.
1: Yes.
0: Okay.
1: Everything else checked all the boxes, like green flags all around.
2: I want to ask one question. So okay. you say he's hot. Is that like that doesn't even go into what you need, right? Like, it doesn't matter about his looks. You're really just dead set on the height.
1: Yeah, I mean, okay. Like, leaning down for the first kiss, like, I don't know if it feels like it. Like, I'm already a little bit, I'm not insecure about my height, like, growing up and, you know, being tall. And it's like, I've preferred being taller guys. And like I said, I've dated 5'8", but yeah, that, like, lean down first kiss, that's just like.
2: Right.
0: Did you know?
1: I don't know? I can't quit thinking about it.
0: Did you know that he was this short when you set up the date?
1: No.
0: What if he was only 2 inches shorter than you?
1: I mean,
0: still.
2: Okay.
1: Yeah.
2: Okay. That's fair. Hey, everybody's got a preference.
0: Yeah, we're trying to get a baseline going right here. Okay. Well, let's do this. If you're going to be listening, we'll ask people, is this shallow to not want to date someone who's shorter than you as a woman? And like I said, maybe there's some success stories out there.
2: Or is she, like, I don't want to say, is she wrong, but is that okay for her to feel that way? I feel like it is, but.
0: Yeah, it's her life.
2: Everybody's got an opinion.
0: It's her life, but is it shallow? Is she shallow?
2: Ooh.
0: Maybe that's a new segment we start on the
2: show.
0: Am I shallow? All right.
1: That would be so awesome if you guys started a new segment.
0: Am I shallow? Write that down, Brian.
2: All right, I got it down on the notepad.
0: Let's maybe do that later. All right, well, if you're going to be listening, you'll hear all the people that will call and text in, okay?
1: Okay, thank you, guys.
0: Hey, thank you. Thanks for calling in this morning.
1: Thank you.
0: Awesome. All right. Well, man, we got a lot of people texting
2: some
0: in already.
2: Some really good texts rolling in,
0: too. So let's do this. Take a quick break. Let's get some calls, too. 320-656-9453. Is she being shallow? Do you have a success story of dating or being married to someone super short? Well, not super short. That was mean to say.
2: Come on now.
0: Shorter than you. That's what I'll say.
2: Come on now.
0: 320-656-9453.
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0: Fire, we had somebody call in just a minute ago who wanted to know if she was shallow because she went on a date with a dude and said it was perfect. Couldn't get over the fact that she was 4 inches taller than he was, though.
1: Right.
0: She was 5'8", he was 5'4", and she was just wondering, is it shallow to not want to date someone over their height? We got some people calling in. 320-656-9453, what's up?
2: Say, I got a comment about them not being shallow.
0: Yeah, go ahead.
2: Yeah, my stepdaughter is 6 foot tall.
0: Whoa.
2: And she was starting to date a guy that was like 5'4".
0: Whoa,
1: that's a discrepancy.
2: Yeah, she brought it to my mom, my wife, and she was like, am I being shallow about being that much taller? And my wife gave her the advice of just give him a chance. And they've been dating now for almost 3 years, and looks like that might be the guy that's going to be a son-in-law here shortly.
0: Dang, that's what. Is it just like a masculine thing? Like, we've just been programmed to think a man should be taller than a woman? Because what if you're a WNBA player? You're going to... You got a shallow pool to choose
1: from. That's true. When you're 6'5" or whatever it might
0: be. Yeah. It must just be it just must be we're programmed that men are supposed to be taller than women.
2: Yeah, me and my wife are basically the same height, and we get along, and my stepdaughter and her boyfriend, they joke about it openly, and he has no problem with it. We make fun of him, and he just laughs at him, just like, because his dad is like 6 foot. Two and his mom is like 5'2".
0: Oh,
1: yeah, you don't get blessed with the height that way.
0: No.
1: I get that wholeheartedly on my end.
0: I think it's because my mom drank while she was pregnant with me. I think I honestly she drank and smoked while she was pregnant. I think that's why I'm not tall at all.
1: Are your brothers tall?
0: Not really. Taller than me, but not
1: so
0: by much.
1: She drank less and smoked less with
0: she
1: them.
0: She was stressed out by them drinking and smoking. Anyway, this ain't about that. Well, hey man, we appreciate the call. Tell your daughter congratulations.
2: Yeah, I will.
0: Thank you, sir. We got a ton of texts pouring in right now.
1: A lot of texts rolling in. A lot of people, their minds are in the gutters, saying that 4 inches is a lot, ?
0: Or maybe that 4 inches can be made up somewhere else. This is not that kind of show. Never been, never we. We don't go for the low-hanging fruit.
1: We don't. Yeah, and then you just drop a hammer like that. Are you kidding me, Kelly George? It's Winstock Day. It happens. Our brains are a little bit looser. Here's some people say. Cindy saying, I feel like she should go on a few more dates. I can totally see how it could be bothersome, but I feel like it's hard to come by a fun and polite guy these days.
0: Well, look at what our caller just said, that his daughter was kind of like, his stepdaughter was like, I don't know, and now they might get married. She gave him a few more dates.
1: Now, Justin saying, I'd say it's okay to have preferences, but you have to weigh the pros and cons. Life is about compromise. You can't have your cake and eat it too.
0: You said it.
1: You can put your fingers in the cake, but you can't have
0: your cake
1: and eat it too. I'd say give him a chance. One date can't tell you everything.
0: That's true.
1: Now, how about this? A 320 number saying, shallow, yes. Wrong, no. Having standards for what you want isn't wrong. Just don't belittle people for not meeting them.
0: Well, look at this. Andrea texting in. I'm the same way. Can't date shorter. It bothers me. It makes me feel too masculine.
1: Right.
0: So I think that's what it is.
1: Now, how about this from Victoria? She texted in saying, I'm 5'6", is what she says.
0: Okay.
1: And I wouldn't date anyone shorter than me.
0: Okay.
1: Which, okay, that makes sense. Genetics, maybe. Maybe you want a basketball player for a child. I don't know what it might be. Whatever it might be.
0: So would you say, Brian, the message that we're getting, there's nothing wrong with preferences, but sometimes preferences are shallow.
1: Right. And it's just, I think a lot of people are also on the same page. Like, it might seem shallow, but you have to do what's best for you.
0: Yeah.
1: And if it's something that you wholeheartedly don't want, then there it is.
0: We got an Arizona area code texting in.
1: Come on.
0: They're saying, I'm just going to throw this out there. It's hard to find a good guy these days. So she has only gone on one date so far. Why not give him a chance and see what happens? Especially if he has all those green flags she was talking about.
1: But here's this, a 218 number to devil's advocate.
0: All right. Flip the script.
1: The exact text is, oof, I would refuse to date a guy shorter than me.
0: Okay.
1: And again, she didn't know he was shorter than her until they met for the date.
0: He probably, you don't lead with that. Oh, and by the way,
1: I'm 5'5".
0: I get my pants in the kids section.
1: Right. You want to give yourself as much of a chance as possible.
0: Yep.
1: See, Andrea's saying, like you said, I'm the same way. I did misread that one. My grandma was 7 inches taller than my grandpa, and they were married for 40 plus years. That's from Ricky who texted that one.
0: It'll work, man.
1: I definitely think it'll work. It's also depends on, again, how you feel, but how does he feel, too?
0: Right.
1: Because maybe he's, on the same boat. He goes, you know what? I don't want to date somebody that's
0: Been dealing with his whole life. If what did she say? He's only 5'4", this guy that we're talking about.
1: Yeah.
0: He's probably, the majority of the women he's gone out with have been same height or taller, probably. So he's used to it.
1: But she's 5'9".
0: Did you say 5'9" or 5'8"?
1: 5'8". Either way, 4. I mean, I feel like everyone's saying, 4 inches isn't, you know, that.
0: All right.
1: But again, when you wear heels and everything like that, Ariana's saying, I'm 5'2", so if I'm dating shorter than me, we have a problem.
0: Oh, yeah.
1: No, I get that 100%. And sometimes you just can't do anything about it.
0: That guy's probably not even allowed to drive a car if he's shorter than you.
1: Not even. It can't even see over the steering wheel.
0: Like, I knew a girl who was like 4'10" one time. And yeah. I swear that she wasn't allowed to drive a car. Maybe that could be, I could be making that. Maybe that was like just something mean we said about her.
1: No, my mom's 4'10".
0: Is she? Okay.
1: 4'10", 4'11", depending on the day. And my dad's 6 feet tall.
0: My wife is about 4'11".
1: Yeah. So, I mean, it's the Mexican jeans.
0: It is a Mexican thing.
1: You don't get much height out of the Mexican jeans. Unfortunately, I've learned firsthand.
0: Right. Lots of passion, not a lot of height.
1: Bingo.
0: Wait, what was our conclusion? Shallow, yes, but okay.
1: It's all preference. It's all based on what you feel. But
0: if you can't get past it, you can't get past it.
1: And a lot of people are saying, give him another chance, because maybe he could be the love of your life. You never know.
0: Damn, I'm sorry to all the texts we didn't get to. I didn't expect to get this many this morning.
1: So many. Thank you for everybody texting in.
0: So many people texting in that they are 4 inches shorter than their wife, or people saying, my husband is 4 inches shorter than me. It doesn't bother us at all.
1: Well, that's all. At least there's other people that feel the same way.
0: Yeah. So awesome. Thank you guys so much for the tech.
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0: Come on. Melissa's saying get him a pair of cowboy boots.
1: Hey.
0: Go see Kevin at the boot shack.
1: Come on now.
0: All right, here's the four words I got for you. This is a little bit tougher today, but people have been getting the tough ones. That's the awesome thing. Carlisle, Proto, Martin, and Blackhawk. It's not bands. It's not bands. I'll tell you that. Because you hear Blackhawk, you might think Goodbye Says It All.
1: Bingo.
0: But no, it's not that. Carlisle, Proto, Martin, and Blackhawk. How are they all connected? 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
0: All right, so before the break, I gave you these four words and asked you how they were all connected. The words I gave you were Carlisle, Proto, Martin, and Blackhawk. Ben guessing helicopter, Barb also guessing helicopter. Bunch of people, Karen saying helicopters, military planes, Bab saying helicopters. One person got it right this morning. Bag, you got it right. That's funny, your name is Bag. Is that a nickname that we have for you in here? Those are all tool manufacturers, like kind of more lesser known tool manufacturers. I don't know how you knew that. You guys have been surprising me on these How's It Connected lately by getting these tougher ones I'm coming up with. But if you didn't know how it was connected, don't blame yourself or don't beat yourself up about it, because now you know. It's all connected.
14: Wake up.
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1: If you're talking about it,
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1: We're talking about it.
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3: Here's what's trending on the Kelly Jordan Show.
0: So, you know, it's been interesting to see what people think that have never been to America before as they came here for the FIFA World Cup.
4: Yeah.
0: You heard about they drank Boston just clean out of beer.
4: Really?
0: Like bars in Boston were just running out of beer because I guess the Scottish people, I guess they like their beer.
4: Well, I would assume most Europeans just crush beer.
0: And that's exactly what they were doing. So bars in Boston were like, yeah, we got no more beer. So what's up?
4: Isn't alcohol content in beer like in Europe higher than the beer alcohol content in the beer in the U.S.?
0: It very well could be. And that might be why they were pounding them like crazy.
4: They drink 24 of them. They're like, I got a light buzz going.
0: Yeah, it's tough to get a buzz on when you're at half the alcohol content. Ooh, I bet their beer is a rough stretch of highway, dude. Ooh,
4: and it's usually warm, I've heard.
0: Yuck.
4: Mm.
0: Anyway, so World Cup fans at the Houston airport have had to empty their bags because everyone's trying to bring ranch dressing home.
4: Really?
0: I guess they don't have ranch dressing in other countries?
4: I mean, maybe not. I never really thought of it that way.
0: So, you know, you can only bring a certain amount of liquids onto a plane. So TSA is saying that they're having to have people throw away bottle after bottle of ranch because people from other countries came over here, discovered ranch, and now we're going to have a ranch shortage over here because they're all trying to bring it home.
4: Okay, that's fantastic.
0: Isn't that hilarious?
4: That's actually a great bit.
0: Isn't it? But it's funny. I guess, you know, there's French dressing.
4: Right.
0: From France. Greek dressing.
4: Sure.
0: You know, from Greece. And we got ranch here in the good old U.S. of A.
4: Dude, I was seeing online that people were like, I can't believe Americans just eat this. It's like crack is what they were saying.
0: Yeah.
4: The most addicting thing in the world.
0: Now you see why we put it on everything.
4: Literally everything.
0: Pizza.
4: The most disgusting I've seen someone was put ranch on a taco once.
0: Yeah, I don't like that.
4: That was disrespectful.
0: I'd try it and possibly like it.
4: Disrespectful.
0: It is this to your culture.
4: Yeah, especially if you did ranch and then black olives on top.
0: Yeah, I don't get the black olives thing, that's for sure.
4: Yeah, but that's a...
0: Anyway, if there's a ranch... If you see the price of ranch skyrocketing... I was late on this. This is supposed to be for your people.
4: Oh, thank you.
0: Anyway,
4: black olives.
0: Yeah. But if there's a shortage of ranch, you know why? Because other countries are smuggling it back because they just can't get enough of it.
4: Now, do you think that they've had the Hidden Valley kind?
0: Is that the best one?
4: I mean, if you're going to buy the bottles, it's the best one. I think buttermilk ranch is the best.
0: I like Ken's Steakhouse Ranch.
4: I don't know if I've had that one.
0: That's a good one. You got to go to, you know, you got to look for it.
4: I think my personal is the buttermilk because it's a little lighter.
0: Yeah.
4: It's got more flavor, more robust.
0: We were talking the other day, the best ranch I've had recently has been at Wingstop.
4: Dude, everybody says that.
0: I don't know if they're making their own in the back or what it is.
4: You've seen the video of people that'll buy, kind of like when they go to Cane's, you get a cup. And they just load it with ranch and they just douse that bad boy in it. Yeah. Dripping it all over their shirts looking like slobs. But
0: yeah, I don't know what they're doing to the Wingstop ranch dressing, but man, it's sensational.
4: And we're happy for it.
0: Oh yeah.
4: Thank goodness.
0: We're here for it.
4: All right, so Travis Kelce, a football player.
0: Yeah.
4: He does a podcast with his brother, New Heights. You know, it's very popular. But here's the kicker with this whole thing. Travis Kelce probably not as tuned in to the world of music or just pop culture in general, because he's working on football stuff. He's also in the middle of getting married.
0: Yeah, he's got a lot going on.
4: So there's an embarrassing story about how he once mistook the Jimmy Buffett for mogul business icon Warren Buffett at a music festival.
0: Oh, that's funny.
4: Now, granted, he was at a music festival, so he said he had too much to drink, and he told that Buffett wanted to meet him. So he's like, all right.
0: So he thinks he's going to meet Warren Buffett?
4: So he tells me a story from high school about how he picked up a guitar for the first time. And I was like, no way. Warren Buffett played guitar? And his face went from smiling ear to ear to just, what? Not happy about
0: that
4: it.
0: That is funny.
4: At all. And then got tapped on the shoulder because he had to sing, quote, Margaritaville, which the song we're currently playing.
0: Yes.
4: Could you imagine like being all bombed and interviewing somebody and just having the wrong person? Like asking them questions about their life. Has it happened to you?
0: This happened to me one time. They used to do this parade that was on television down in Austin.
4: Oh, so and you it did was, this on
0: I,
4: TV?
0: I wasn't bombed, but I was, I just, I, they were a team of cheerleaders, and I thought they were a female football team because I got the names, and I was like, I was on TV, and they're like, all right, go talk to the Austin Rocks or whatever they were called. And I was like, oh, okay. Hey, you guys, how's the football season going? And they were like hockey cheerleaders or something like that.
4: Not even the right sport.
0: Yeah. And they're like, good, I guess. I was like, man, you guys sure don't look like football players. And in my ear, I hear, Kelly, they're hockey cheerleaders. Those aren't football players.
4: Oh, you had one of the earpieces in too?
0: And they were like, who is it that you think you're talking to right now? I was like, oh, sorry, guys. Oh, man, that was might be worse than Travis Kelce's humiliation.
4: It might be because you were on national television.
0: Well, no, it was Austin television. Local. There's maybe 12 people watching the Children Giving the Children Parade. But
4: don't worry, that grandma that's only watches public access TV was probably like, I didn't know who they were anyways.
0: No, it was on a real channel. It was on, like, CBS down there. But it was just so funny because I was like, man, you guys sure don't look like football players.
4: He was probably like, we're not football players.
0: We're not, you idiot.
4: That's a great guess. Great observation.
0: I wish I would have been drunk. Then I would at least have an excuse for being a doofus.
4: Wait, so you did that whole thing sober?
0: Oh, yeah. It was in the morning. It was like the day after Thanksgiving in the morning.
4: Oh.
0: Yeah.
4: Well, you might have been...
0: I was a little cloudy.
4: You were still drunk on turkey and gravy.
0: That's true.
4: That's what it is. When you eat so much, your brain's still a little foggy the next day.
0: It sure is, Brian.
4: Oh, yeah.
0: All right, on the way next, we got happy hour.
4: Okay.
0: This is about two teenagers that were out for a summer bike ride, and what they ended up doing while they were out was incredible. It's happy hour, so you know the story's going to be amazing, right?
4: Yeah.
0: It's all thanks to the great people at Audio Video Extremes, AVX, as they say on the streets. We got happy hour. It's on the way next.
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0: this Saturday, June 20th at 1 p.m. at the Becker Freedom Days Parade. Tons of family fun you don't want to miss. 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
3: Your laughter at 20 after, brought to you by the law offices of Bradshaw and Bryant on Wild Country 99. The Kelly Jordan Show on Wild Country 99 is brought to you by the great people over there at C&D Granite. Can't wait for them to put that new countertop in my bathroom.
4: Oh!
3: But we got to tell you about something real quick here, and it's crashing your campsite at Winstock.
0: So what we need you to do is text that keyword CRASH, C-R-A-S-H, to 320-656-9453, and tell us where you're camping at Winstock 2026, because Kelly Jordan and I, Friday and Saturday, are going to be going campsite hopping, and we want to come party with you while you're out at Winstock.
3: Yes, it's probably my favorite thing that we do as a morning show.
0: Shoddy, yeah.
3: All year long, just because it's just so... I can describe, it's fun as hell.
0: It's a blast. And by the way, I know some people have texted in the keyword crash and nothing came up. There should be a link there now.
3: Okay, it's
0: so
3: working now.
0: So if you text the keyword crash, don't send us your site, just text crash. And that link, click it there and tell us where it is there so we can keep it all together. And bing, bang, bong, we can go and hang out with you.
3: Yeah, and you don't have to have anything for us when we show up. Nothing like that. We're not coming to eat your food or drink your beer.
0: It's more of a way to say, hey, thanks for listening to the show. We want to come hang out with you because you hang out with us every day. Time for us to hang out with you.
3: It's fun to meet a lot of people face to face.
0: Exactly.
3: You know? Especially the people who text in a lot and all that stuff. It's fun just to know who you guys are.
0: Like when you text into the show, you're a part of the show. So we want to come hang out with you as a way to say thank you. So if you're at Winstock, that keyword again, crash. CRASH 320-656-9453.
3: Oh man, I am so excited. This is the Kelly Jordan Show. It is on Wild Country 99, and it's brought to you by the great people over there at C&D Granite. In today's Laughter at 20 After, Dusty Slade talks about a song from father to son.
5: There's another song I like by a band called Lone Star. This song's called I'm Already There. Very dramatic song. If you've not heard the song, it's about a guy, he's out working the road. He misses his family because he's on the road, and I get that. He said he calls his wife from a lonely, cold hotel room. Well, it seems like a booking issue to me, you know what I mean? It's not hard to find a hotel with heat these days. And he hears this little kid in the background. His kid's small, and his kid gets on the phone. His kid goes, Dad, when you coming home? This is what he says to his kid. He goes, I'm already there. I was like, why are you doing that to that kid? That kid's probably like, what? You're home? Why are we doing this weird phone thing here? You know, or maybe the song's darker than we realize, you know? Maybe the dad's like, son, I am home. You're my side family. And,
6: That was your Laughter at 20 After. 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
0: This story is two-tiered good news.
3: Okay.
0: If that makes any sense. All thanks to the great people at Audio Video Extremes. We appreciate them so much. This is about a kid named Gunner and a kid named Cohen. They live in a place called Fruitland, Iowa. Well, the young boys went out for a ride the other day, as young kids will do in the summertime.
3: Sure.
0: Hell, especially in Iowa when there's not a whole lot else to do.
3: Right.
0: You go for a bike ride. Well, they were tearing down the road and they saw something that didn't look right to them. They looked over and they said, "Hey, is that a lady laying on the ground over there?"
3: Oh.
0: So they turn the bikes around and they go back, and sure enough, there was a woman laying there in her front yard. The boy said to her, "Ma'am, are you okay?" And she said, "I am not. Could you please call 911? Well, that's when the boys called Gunner's mom, who rushed down to the scene, got on the phone with emergency responders, and they learned that the elderly woman had fallen at 5 o'clock the night before, 16 hours before these young boys saw her.
3: Wow.
0: And she had been laying there out in the front yard. The thing is, she fell in the backyard after feeding her horse and thought, well, if I'm laying back here, no one's going to see me. So in immense pain, she rolled herself to the front yard where the boys saw her. So anyway, they bring in the ambulance. They get her to the hospital. She's still in the hospital for observation right now. They think that she broke a hip, and that's why she went down, as will happen with older folks sometimes.
3: Yeah.
0: But here's the cool thing. So Gunner and his friend Cohen have decided that while she's in the hospital, they're going to take care of her horses. They're going to feed and water her horses and also make sure that her house is kept up. They're going to mow the lawn. They're going to weed whack the sidewalk. They're going to make sure that her house, for when she comes home, is exactly the way that she left it.
3: That's amazing.
0: They asked the boys, "Was this your parents? Are your parents making you do this?" They said, "No, we want to do it to help this lady out. We can imagine how hard her recovery is going to be, and we'll help her until she's ready to do it on her own again."
3: Crazy.
0: That's two teenage boys, man.
3: That's unbelievable,
0: man. Yeah, this will give you hope for the future. You sit around and you think like, oh my gosh, the future's doomed. It's TikTok challenges and eating Tide Pods.
3: Yeah.
0: There's more to it than that, man.
3: That's so awesome, man.
0: I know. It's awesome that they found her and called the police or called for paramedics or whatever. But it's even better that they decided they're going to take care of her house while she's
3: right.
0: While she's rehabilitating.
3: And you know it's going to be a long road to recovery. So she's going to be needing some help even afterwards.
0: Well, and if she's got horses and such, she probably has a lot of land to take care of as well. So this isn't going to be just an easy mowing a small strip of land for them.
3: No.
0: Just what a, oh man, what great kid. That's great parenting and great kids right there.
3: 100%, dude.
0: That's why I love these stories, man. They may be quick, but hopefully they put a little smile on your face.
3: Heck yeah.
0: I know they love them over there at Audio Video Extremes. They're probably over there high-fiving each other right now at Audio Video Extremes.
3: Absolutely.
0: Saying, by golly, those boys did it again.
3: They just keep giving us the best stories.
0: That's right. That was today's Happy Hour. It's so funny. I think back to when we were kids, and there was three elderly ladies that lived on our block.
3: Yep.
0: And my dad would make us shovel their walkway in the wintertime and mow in the... Well, he would go mow in the summertime mostly until we got older. But just how much we're like, oh, man, we don't want to right. do this. Yeah, we were punk city kids. These Iowa country boys are cut from a different cloth.
3: 100%.
0: Better people, actually. I'll just go out and say it. They're better people.
3: There you go.
0: All right, on the way next, we have a look at your local news. Also, the small town salute is on the way. And then, a fact that it's possible only I find interesting is coming up, and maybe it's just me. We still got a lot to get to today. After Brian's favorite song.
3: Yes.
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1: We want to say good morning to everybody listening in Seaforth, Minnesota, population 84. 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
0: That was your Small Town Salute on the Kelly Jordan Show.
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7: Jennifer Leverins now joins you with a look at your news. She says it's not just the Scots that know how to party. We'll hear what that story is and a couple of others as she joins us from our sister station's newsroom, which is KNSI. This is Jennifer Leverins. Hi, Jen.
8: Hi there. Time running out for hunters
9: Time is running out for hunters hoping to land one of the 12 elk licenses issued annually by the Minnesota Department of Natural Resources. Licenses are available across three hunt zones and seven seasons, each tied to a specific zone and license type. The deadline to apply is July 7th.
7: They only give out 12 licenses?
9: Yeah.
7: How many people? It must be thousands of people apply.
0: I'm assuming so. Yeah, I don't hunt, so I wish I could chime in on that.
7: Wow, that's crazy. They only give out 12.
9: St. Cloud State University meteorology students will get to put their knowledge to use starting this weekend. Eight students will be at the 2026 Special Olympics USA Games in the Twin Cities to conduct on-site forecasts and weather analysis. They will also have the opportunity to launch weather balloons and present their findings to event and safety staff. The games start Saturday and run through June 26th.
7: That's awesome. The young man that my daughter is talking to right now, he's going to school for meteorology.
9: Oh, okay.
0: That's cool.
7: Is it, though?
9: Yes. Yeah.
7: Okay. Because I was like, there's more jobs than just being on TV, being a meteorologist. Like,
9: correct.
7: Tons and tons of jobs. Tons of well-paying jobs.
9: Yes.
7: Now, I realize this is only a high school relationship, but I'm just saying.
0: You're excited.
7: Just putting it out there. Yeah.
0: So I have bragging. Humble brag.
7: He's also the number one clarinet player in the state.
0: So, whoa!
7: I mean, he's a nerd.
9: I wouldn't worry.
7: He's a nerd.
9: And then finally, it's not just the Scots who know how to party.
7: Let's go.
9: Hundreds of rowdy English soccer fans had to be cleared out of a Dallas pub after reportedly drinking 5,000 beers ahead of the World Cup match against Croatia.
0: That's so amazing.
7: Damn!
9: It was the Londoner bar. They packed into the bar and the patio. The pub had to be shut down at 10 o'clock on a Tuesday night.
7: God, I love it.
0: Do you think they were just drinking any and all beers? They just didn't care?
7: Yeah.
0: They were like, what do you got? Oh, okay, yeah, I'll have that.
7: They had a couple of cans of Billy beer in the bag they had to dust off.
9: Yeah.
7: I knew only Jen would get that reference.
0: That was the one guy's brother, wasn't it?
7: Yeah.
0: Yeah, I remember that.
7: Thank you, Jen. Hey, all right. Let's keep this day going on with a fact that maybe only I find interesting. That is what Maybe It's Just Me is all about, which is on the way next. You know the frosted light bulb that we all know and love? The white light bulb.
0: Sure.
7: They call that a frosted bulb.
0: Oh, I didn't know that.
7: How did we get that thing? Completely by accident.
0: Okay.
7: I'm going to tell you about it. This actually, again, these are things I find interesting. It's possible that no one else does, but I find this one interesting. We got it on the way next for Maybe It's Just Me.

0: It was made on an accident.
1: Sometimes Kelly finds things interesting that no one else does. We mean absolutely no one. It's time for Maybe It's Just Me.
0: I think we can all say we enjoy a soft white light bulb these days, don't we?
2: Yeah.
0: That's good light right there.
2: That's my favorite type
0: of
2: light.
0: That is good light. Well, there's a guy named Marvin Pipkin. He's the one who invented it, and he worked for General Electric back in the 1920s. Now, it was popular back in the 1920s when someone started General Electric. The other engineers would say, hey, your project is to come up with a frosted light bulb, because back then it was just clear glass.
2: Okay.
0: The reason why that was a joke was because they couldn't frost glass back then, because every single time they would try and frost the glass, it would shatter as soon as the light came on.
2: Okay.
0: Marvin Pipkin didn't know anything about any of this, so he walks in and he's like, yeah, hey, I came up with this mixture of acid and I'm going to etch the glass a little bit and the acid's going to adhere to it. And here you go, you fools who are trying to make a fool out of me. I just invented the soft white light bulb. Oh, and by the way, I'm going to go ahead and drop a patent on this thing and make trillions of dollars off of it.
2: Heck yeah. That's a baller move, though.
0: Right. So that's why we have the soft white light bulb. But here's a fun fact on the side of that. As Marvin Pipkin was working on the frosted white light bulb, he noticed that when lights would pop, when all the other lights would pop when he was trying to work on them, it'd be a super bright flash of light that he could see, you know, for a long time afterwards. And he thought, man, there has to be something that could be used for. Well, then he also invented the flash bulb for cameras, because he said, wouldn't this be great for taking photos? Because I don't know what the heck. They were having to, you know, bring in all kinds of lights back, you know, all kinds of lamps and everything else back in the day. So it just wasn't working. It wasn't working. Now he came up with a way to have a portable flash bulb that it would just go. It would flash super bright. And then he patented that as well. So Marvin Pipkin gets a job at General Electric. They think they're playing a practical joke on him. He shows them a thing or two and then invents the flash bulb and made $1 trillion off of that as well.
2: What an animal, dude.
0: Isn't that cool?
2: When did this all go down again?
0: 1920s.
2: Oh, yeah. So he's just out there killing it.
0: Yeah.
2: So how much did he make? He probably made like $100,000, which is
0: in the 1920s.
2: A
0: I'm sure, you know what he probably did? He probably sold it for like 10 grand, thinking like, what am I going to do with this? But no, he put a patent on both of them, actually. So he's
2: smart man.
0: Yeah. I think it's cool that totally by accident we got the soft white light bulb and we got the flash bulb for photography.
2: How stupid do you think his coworkers felt?
0: Oh my gosh.
2: Like they could have easily done that themselves, and at the same time they're like, oh man.
0: They're just like, huh.
2: Well, that joke really backfired on us, didn't it?
0: Now, again, I understand sometimes people don't find these things interesting, but I always think stuff like that is so cool when something we take for granted was completely invented by accident. I love that
2: crazy
0: kind of stuff. And that's why we do this, Brian.
2: Got to.
0: It's called Maybe It's Just Me, and it's things that only I find interesting, because maybe you don't, but I do. So maybe it's just me.
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0: Kevin from the Boot Shack. What's going on, Kevin?
5: Hey, guys. I think about the family that came through yesterday from Goodhue, Minnesota, down there, I think, towards Rochester somewhere. And they came through and they said, yeah, we found you on the way up to Thief River Falls. 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So we measure her feet, get her a couple pair of boots that fits. 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They were just thrilled. Gabe's got a couple on the other hand from an hour south of Sioux Falls. 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

0: Ryan Riley, of all the cities you've been to, what's your most hated city you've ever visited?
1: Overall?
0: Yeah.
1: I mean, if it's major city, it's got to be Houston, probably.
0: Houston. You know what's funny? I'll co-sign that. I hate going to Houston.
1: Like, some parts are good, some parts are just bad.
0: And all my wife's family lives in Houston, so we're there a lot.
1: Ew,
0: and I hate it.
1: Yeah.
0: I don't mind going to the coast. Like, that's kind of fun.
1: Sure.
0: But the rest of it, nasty. Well, on Reddit, they were talking about what is the worst city in America, and they had people chiming in on this one.
1: Okay.
0: We'll do the top three. Number three, Barstow, California.
1: Never been.
0: It's hideous and looks like Mad Max wasteland is what people say.
1: That sounds about right. I mean, I feel like there's a lot of parts of California that look just like that.
0: I think Barstow was big when Route 66 was a big roadway.
1: Because does it go through there?
0: In Nat King Cole's song, Route 66, he says something about Barstow, California.
1: Okay.
0: So that's my only research on that.
1: Maybe it should be.
0: Number two, Salt Lake City. People just say it gives them the creeps.
1: Well, isn't it like a very, and I don't mean this in like an actual way, but isn't it like a very culty type area? I had a buddy that he did news out there and he kind of felt that the vibes were completely off.
0: It's a heavy Mormon population there. So I don't know if that kind of influences like society out there. I don't know. I don't know a lot about it. But the number one city people on Reddit said they hated, and I've never been there before, but Cincinnati, Ohio.
1: Never been to Cincy.
0: People say that it's just the worst city in America.
1: I wonder why. Like, what makes it so bad?
0: They say it's polluted, it's dirty, and the architecture is just gross.
1: Okay, well, gives me a real reason to not go there.
0: Again, my only research on Cincinnati is WKRP in Cincinnati. I'm guessing it doesn't look like it looked in the opening credits to that show.
1: The only reason I'd ever want to go to Cincinnati is the Skyline Chili.
0: What is that?
1: They have like, it's chili.
0: Okay.
1: And then their thing out there is they put it on spaghetti noodles.
0: Oh.
1: Yeah. I've heard it's absolutely fine.
0: Okay.
1: I've heard
0: Damn, that sounds good.
1: That's what I'm saying. So Cincinnati, maybe move it up the block just because of it.

0: you're talking about it?
1: I got some big news.
2: We're talking about it.
0: Turn it up. Here's what's trending on The Kelly Jordan Show.
3: You maybe don't know this person's name, but you probably know their voice if you ever watched Lilo and Stitch. Davey Chase, have you ever heard that name before?
4: Not the name, no.
3: He's a former child star. Anyway, he recently passed away. He was only 35 years old.
4: Oh.
3: I'm sorry, she. I kept saying he. Davey Chase is a she. Anyway, Ooh. She passed away at the age of 35. Her boyfriend says she contracted meningitis and several blood infections, which led to sepsis.
4: Oh.
3: And she passed away at 35, dude. She was just getting started.
4: That's actually crazy.
3: She was also Samara in The Ring, Samantha in Donnie Darko. She was a voice. You've probably never seen Spirited Away. There was a time my daughter was super.
4: That's the horse movie, right?
3: Yeah, there was a time where my daughter was super into that kind of animation. I don't even know what kind of animation that is. It's like Japanese or something like that. I'm not sure.
4: Anime?
3: No, it's not anime, though. It's not. Anyway, it doesn't matter. It doesn't matter. Anyway, she was on that, too. So, you know, she had been in a lot of things. And, she passed away at 35 because of meningitis.
4: Dang.
3: That's a bummer, dude. That's at 35. Well, I can't even imagine.
4: I read somewhere, because I saw that in the news this morning when I was going through everything, that she was on Skid Row.
3: Oh, she was?
4: Yeah.
3: Oh,
4: and
3: my
4: so,
3: God.
4: Like, and so I feel like that happens a lot more. Not
3: with child stars, yeah.
4: Not necessarily going to Skid Row, but a lot of child actors are going back to, you know, you see them at a grocery store working, and you're like, whoa, what's going on here? It's like, the job stopped going when I got older.
3: Work is work, you know what I mean? I'm sure it's hard to get back in, and probably when you're young and you're making money, you're not smart with it, because you're like, oh, it'll be like this forever.
4: And then next thing you know,
3: it's
4: not like that.
3: Ah, man, that's tough.
4: That one's tough. So tomorrow is the grand opening of Toy Story 5.
3: Oh, man.
4: It hits theaters everywhere as of tomorrow, or according to ESPN, it said that it was supposed to be hitting theaters tomorrow. But here's the deal. Did you know that Woody had a last name?
3: No, I didn't.
4: Nobody did, because that was the thing. Even Tom Hanks didn't even know. During a recent interview to promote Toy Story 5, a journalist revealed that to Tom that Woody's last name is Pride. So Woody Pride.
3: Okay.
4: Now here's the kicker. The same as Jesse. So
3: it
4: sounds like they're related. Now here's my question. I'm 34 years old. Just about 34, I should say.
3: Yes.
4: I've been through the ringer. I don't take care of my body. I don't remember a lot of things.
3: Yes.
4: I haven't seen the Toy Story movies in a while. Weren't they love interests? Wasn't that like... Wasn't he like crushing on her?
3: No, I think Little Bo Peep, him and Little Bo Peep had a little thing going.
4: Yeah.
3: But I don't think him and Jesse did. I don't remember. It's been even longer since I've seen
4: it. I thought they had a little bit of a thing going on. Like, there was the one, maybe it was just their friendship or something. I don't know. But
3: I'd have to do some research on that. Maybe when they first met.
4: Maybe. I don't know. Like, that's what I'm saying. I don't remember the movies enough for me. Because I always thought that after Bo Peep. Well, yeah, I guess he did date Bo Peep, didn't he?
3: Yeah. Well, I don't know if they dated, but she definitely was.
4: She was kissing.
3: She was hot under the collar.
4: Well, yeah, he had all those lipstick marks in the first one. I do remember that one.
3: You remember.
4: Gosh, dang, jealous of Woody for that. When a journalist suggested that their brother and sisters, he said, no, distant cousins, please. Please.
3: Oh,
4: Tom Hanks also
3: kissing
4: said,
3: cousins.
4: How did they find this out? I played the guy and didn't realize he had a surname. Where did they find that out?
3: Maybe the writers. Maybe it was just always kind of there, but no one ever addressed it.
4: Now I feel like I got to go deep dive into all four of the Toy Story movies leading up to it.
3: That's going
4: to
3: be a wild weekend.
4: Tiffany said Buzz and Jesse had a relationship.
3: Oh, okay.
4: Okay, so then that's not weird.
3: No.
4: Good.
3: Well, I mean, even if they're second cousins, you know?
4: Hey, man. That one's a little too close to home for you, boy. I'm just going to tell you that much.
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4: Your laughter at 20 after, brought to you by the law offices of Bradshaw and Bryant on Wild Country 99. In today's Laughter at 20 After, Dusty Slade talks about a song from father to son.
18: There's another song I like by a band called Lone Star. This song's called I'm Already There. Very dramatic song. If you've not heard the song, it's about a guy, he's out working the road. He misses his family because he's on the road, and I get that. He said he calls his wife from a lonely, cold hotel room. Well, it seems like a booking issue to me, you know what I mean? Not hard to find a hotel with heat these days. And he hears this little kid in the background. His kid's small, and his kid gets on the phone. His kid goes, Dad, when you coming home? And this is what he says to his kid. He goes, I'm already there. I was like, why are you doing that to that kid? That kid's probably like, what? You're home? Why are we doing this weird phone thing here? You know, or maybe the song's darker than we realize, you know? Maybe the dad's like, son, I am home. You're my side family. And,
19: That was your Laughter at 20 After. On the Kelly Jordan Show.

0: Well, Brian Riley, this isn't what we want to hear going into this weekend.
1: Oh, good.
0: New study out says no amount of alcohol is healthy for you.
1: Didn't we already know that, though?
0: Like, who's shocked by that?
1: No, I don't think anybody should be.
0: Because they'll, you know, sometimes they'll be like, oh, you know, a glass of wine is good for you.
1: Is it like good for the heart? Was
0: or whatever.
1: Like
0: red wine, right.
1: Or whatever it is.
0: Right. My wife's dad believed that wholeheartedly. He was diabetic and he would knock down a glass of wine thinking it was going to help his diabetes.
1: Sure.
0: But I'm not going to, because we're headed into a weekend where we may have a few drinks.
1: Yep.
0: I'm going to spare all the health risks that they say drinking can have. Smart but I man. Think we know this. I mean, you wake up the next day feeling like absolute hell.
1: Yeah, you feel like death.
0: Right. So you know you're putting poison in your body. No one thinks that this is a health food.
1: Well, here's the other thing. There's loopholes around this.
0: Okay.
1: Like one drink per day. It doesn't say the size.
0: True.
1: Right? And get one of those 64-ounce containers from the gas station, dump a bad boy in there. That's one drink.
0: Or can you save them all up for one day? Like, could I have 7 drinks on a Sunday?
1: Well, if you haven't drank for 7 days, it's just
0: right.
1: You're evening it out. So, when I mean, that's drinking math.
0: When my grandpa had his stroke, they told him that one drink per day, that's all you can have.
1: Yeah.
0: Like anything other than that, you're going to die. So he would grab a tumbler. The tumbler's like the tall, like,
1: yeah.
0: And he would put ice in it and whiskey and fill it to the top. And that was his one drink
1: that's
0: per
1: day. That's what I'm saying. That's smart.
0: That had to be at least 11 ounces of whiskey that he was drinking.
1: No, nobody's counting the math on that.
0: So anyway, you know, here's the information. Do with it what you will.
1: Or do nothing.
0: That's what I'm going to do with it.
1: Smart.

0: to be up this early, you might as well have some fun. You're listening to The Kelly Jordan Show.
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2: 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Well, at my oldest daughter, she's 9, at her softball game, so right in front of everybody in the stands, I mean, it's a small town, but right in front of everybody in the stands, he just pulls his pants around down his ankles, turned to everybody and was like, sorry, you know, everybody had kids, so they just laughed about it and thought it was cute, but I was mortified, and my wife was like, you just let him stand there, and like, oh well.
3: One of them came up to his dad and said, Dad, I had an accident. Mom just cleaned your pants the other day. You had one too. 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He says, I think we need to leave right now. He was red as a beet. I was over there laughing hysterically.
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1: We want to say good morning to everybody listening in Seaforth, Minnesota, population 84. The Seaforth Bar and Grill has a meat raffle happening at 3:30 this Sunday, where you'll also be able to buy tickets for the boat raffle and the gun raffle. All proceeds going to help volunteer first responders. That's some big hearts in a town that only covers 1.02 square miles, but that's why Seaforth, Minnesota, you get today's Small Town Salute.
0: That was your Small Town Salute on the Kelly Jordan Show.

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Ella Langley, Choose a Texas, Wild Country 99. What is up? It's Brian Riley. Welcome into Thursday, and it's here. Winstock 2026. I can't even believe it. It's already here. I'll be out at the Bags tournament tonight, so if you're going to be there, stop by, say hi. Can't wait. Winstock, baby. See

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And if you haven't joined the VIP club yet, what are you waiting for? I mean, honestly, what are you waiting for? 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Sometimes you know things before I even know things. Probably because I'm not paying attention. But all you have to do is text VIP 65.

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So Father's Day is this weekend. It's Wild Country 99. And the question is, what does Dad actually want for Father's Day? Well, good news, you don't have to run to the store at 6 o'clock in the morning because you forgot about him. All right, I'll tell you coming up in just a bit. Right now, got music from Lady A. Need You Now. 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

0: What would country music be without this next song? Well, luckily we don't have to worry about that, because we're still loving it.
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you in on a little secret. Dads, simple creatures. Wild Country 99. Because for Father's Day, what do dads actually want? Here are the top things. They said spending time with family, outdoor activities like hiking, or just personal time for hobbies like golf. None of which you have to run to the store and buy something he doesn't actually want. So

is going to be at the Mystic Lake Amphitheater coming up here this summer. Chris Stapleton, Wild Country 99. We have tickets into that show, by the way. 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

0: 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It's part of who we are. And this summer, we're saying thank you with a weekend full of live country music at Freedom Fest, featuring Scotty McCreary.
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14: 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And we also have a Why Should We Talk to You on Monday at 7:15. 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

0: Question for you. Have you texted that keyword crash yet to 656 Wild? Because if you haven't, you're missing out. Kelly Jordan Show going to be crashing campsites all weekend long. You need to know where you're going to be at. All right, so text that keyword crash, C-R-A-S-H, 656 Wild, so we can stop by, come party with you.
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1: It speaks something to me. Like,

Jordan Davis, Wild Country 99, in June Dairy Month. And let's give a shout out to all the local area dairy farms, the ones that go above and beyond, you know, give you the milk, the butter, the ice cream, all the good stuff that you love. 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

Lee Bryce, Wild Country 99. Something I probably didn't want to hear before Winstock. But according to a new study, they say there's no amount of alcohol that is healthy for you. They say there's long-term effects regardless of what you do. And if you're going to drink, only one drink per day is the idea. Sounds good. I'll start that after Winstock, I think.

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19: 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And we also have a Why Should We Talk to You on Monday at 7:15. That's Friday morning on The Kelly Jordan Show.

Riley Green, Wild Country 99, and Winstock 2026 is here. Tonight kicks off day one. Music starts tomorrow. But make sure you stop by the Wild Country 99 tent in the bowl if you're going to be out there. We've got tickets for you for next year. Maybe even some meet and greets for this year. It's a blast. Go check it out. Wild Country 99 tent. We'll be there all weekend long. My brother.

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Jason Aldean, Wild Country 99 and Winstock 2026 officially underway today. And if you're counting down the seconds until Winstock, don't worry. You and I both. 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

Justin Moore, Wild Country 99, Brian Riley, and you still have time if you're going to be at Winstock to give us your campsite area so we can come crash at the Kelly Jordan Show. We're crashing campsites all weekend long. All you have to do, text the keyword crash, wait for the bounce back, boom, you're all set. 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

This doesn't sound like something for real. Wild Country 99, Brian Riley. Because I was reading yesterday on the whole Jelly Roll Bunny divorce, like why it might have happened. I read somewhere that it was because she's a PR nightmare with her podcast and him trying to be religious, which, yeah, but no, I'm sorry. I'm not buying that one. I'm sorry.

Luke Combs, St. Cloud's number one for New Country, Wild Country 99. And this weekend, Winstock 2026 underway. Beyond excited. It's going to be a blast. If you're there inside the Concert Bowl, stop by the Wild Country 99 tent. We'll have concert tickets for next year. Also, your chance at meet and greets to meet some of the big artists that are going to be at Winstock. Everything you need at the Wild Country 99 tent this weekend at Winstock.

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21: 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And we also have a Why Should We Talk to You on Monday at 7:15. That's Friday morning on the Kelly Jordan Show.

a feeling that if somebody has a karaoke machine at their campsite, that song is going to be sang by me. I'm just saying. Tracy Lawrence, Wild Country 99. Now, don't force your hand on me, though. Don't make me try to sing that song. It's got to come all natural. I got to get the powers of Tracy Lawrence within me. Don't want to do that. Yikes. Windsock's going to be a blur, I have a feeling. Jason Aldean, Wild Country 99.

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0: Thomas Rhett, Wild Country 99. And now that Winstock is here, festival season is officially underway. Hooking you up with some tickets into Freedom Fest. 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
1: The

Morgan Wallen, Wild Country 99. And with the new Toy Story movie coming out on Friday, there's something I found out that kind of weirds me out a little bit. Maybe I wasn't paying close enough attention, though. That's also true. Details in about 6 minutes. Right now, Taylor, I knew it. I knew you. Wild.

0: All right, it's been a while since I've actually watched the Toy Story movie, so maybe I got my facts wrong. Wild Country 99, but weren't Woody and Jessie love interests? Like, wasn't that a storyline, or maybe not? Because I found out that Woody actually has a real name. It's not Woody. It's Pride, which is also the same last name as Jessie, which makes them potentially related. Makes things weird, especially if they were love interests. You see where I'm going with this? Who would have thought Toy Story doing something like that?
1: Everybody.

0: 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It's part of who we are. And this summer, we're saying thank you with a weekend full of live country music at Freedom Fest featuring Scotty McCreary.
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The phone number you need if you want to hear something today. 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The Kelly Jordan Show. 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

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We want to give a shout out, recognize them, all thanks to trout companies. 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

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You want to hear something today. Heading off to Winstock, don't forget, remember that bridge, the low-hanging bridge. So if you've got a big old camper, don't go that way. It's going to be a pain to try to get out, I promise you. 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
19: Morning, going to be a bit of an abbreviated show because we got to get out to Winstock to fulfill our duties out there, but we're still going to have your country quick mixes at 620 and at 820, brought to you by Christy Hawker, the home loan talker at Prime Lending, and we also have a Why Should We Talk to You on Monday at 715. That's Friday morning on the Kelly Jordan Show.

Riley Green, Wild Country 99, and that is going to do it for me, Brian Riley. Have a great rest of your Thursday. If you're going to Winstock, I'll see you out there. I'll be hosting the Bags Tournament here coming up about like 5. So we'll see you then. Right now, Hardy, favorite country song. It's Wild Country 99.

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It's Wild Country 99, your Thursday. It's on. Hey, happy afternoon. It's Barry Allen in for Chris and Chelsea. And Winstock, it's all the rage right now. And yeah, they're getting ready out there. I'm going to be heading out there as well. Going to be having some fun tonight all weekend long. Jordan Davis, he was out there last year in Wild. And

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Morgan Wallen of Wild Country 99 with Barry Allen. You know, we have a weekend going on that is not only Winstock, but there's also a Father's Day going on. A lot of people for Father's Day are really enjoying some Winstock action this weekend, too. It's going to be on Sunday, and we've got a chance for you to give Dad a brand new grill that's worth $1,300. You not know how to do it? Well, listen up. Three songs, I'll tell you how on Wild.

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0: Chris and Chelsea, and a lot of people have been asking about the beaches and boots trip to Mexico that we've been talking about now over the past couple of days.
1: Yes.
0: It's where country music meets Cabo with our friends from Burst Travel. Country music artist Kanan Smith. And then our friend Jason Nix, who was in town with us not too long ago.
1: I know. We're like, we need to party more. And they said, why don't we do it in Mexico, baby? And it's happening, Chris. This is going to be next March. It's March 4th through the 8th, 2027, in Los Cabos, Mexico. And we have been teaming up with our friend Amy Zenzen from Burst Travel. And she found the most gorgeous all-inclusive resort. I'm telling you. If you've been to Mexico before, if you've never been, this is the way to go, Chris.
0: It's the Rio Palace, a 5-star all-inclusive resort. I'm just looking at the pictures right now.
1: Yeah.
0: Right on the ocean. The beach is right there. They have multiple crystal blue pools at this resort. Plus, we're going to see Kanan Smith and Jason Nix on a stage with the ocean as the backdrop under the stars in Mexico.
1: It's going to feel like a dream come true.
0: It's kind of a once-in-a-lifetime trip.
1: 100%.
0: As we said, space is very limited. I know spots are filling up really fast right now. We'd love for you to join us. Chelsea and I are going to be on the trip. We're going to be hosting.
1: I cannot wait to do this with you, Chris. This includes nonstop airfare. I mean, hello, hop on one plane, go from Minnesota to Mexico. Yes, please. Also, airport transportation. It's a full VIP luxury experience, all thanks to our friends at Burst Travel. Beaches and boots. Country music meets Cabo. Let's get our toes in the sand. Let's get our cocktails in the air and have a good time.
0: If you want to go with us, you want more information, reach out to our friend Amy Zenzen at Burst Travel. You can find all the information and the contact number right there at bursttravel.com. Just tell them that Chris and Chelsea sent you. And let's go to Mexico. Woo! Next year in 2027. 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

Jackson Dunn, a Wild Country 99 request at 320-656-WILD. Barry Allen in for Chris and Chelsea. They're going to be headlining on at WeFest this year in August. Looking forward to that, too. And hopefully it's going to be just as nice as it is this week for Winstock. We've got a Father's Day Ugly Grill contest that's going on right now. And a Traeger grill and a meat package from McDonald's Meats could be all yours with Dad. You got to snap a pic of him with that ugly, nasty grill. Make sure he's in the photo, too. Be very creative. WildCountry99.com's

0: 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He doesn't need another mug. And he definitely doesn't need to keep pretending that rusty backyard fire hazard still has a few good years left. 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

Davis, he was out at Woodstock last year. It was hot, and oh, Kelly Jordan's show crashed a lot of campsites as well. Those guys are troopers for sure. Make sure, though, when you come out here and you text crash to 320-656-WOD to let them know where your campsite is, they might come by and crash yours. And ask them about Jordan Davis last year. They'll tell you about a story. Morgan Wallen, a Wild Country.

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Your home for the Kelly Jordan Show in the morning and Chris and Chelsea every

Dustin Lynch, Wild Country 99. You've been thinking about Dad. Well, Dad's been thinking about you as well, and he really wants some things for Father's Day, and it's not number one dad mugs. Think about what your dad might want, all right? He's got everything. 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I got an idea on a couple of things, and it doesn't cost much at all. Kevin Powers in the meantime.

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0: 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Supporting our military isn't something we just do every now and then. It's part of who we are. And this summer, we're saying thank you with a weekend full of live country music at Freedom Fest featuring Scotty McCreery. I'm rocking
1: in the sky. Hey, this is Scotty McCreery. Damn straight.
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25: Friday morning going to be a bit of an abbreviated show because we got to get out to Winstock to fulfill our duties out there. 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And we also have a Why Should We Talk to You on Monday at 7:15. That's Friday morning on the Kelly Jordan Show.

Wild Country 99. Father's Day on Sunday going on, and what are you going to get Dad? Well, hopefully you're not going to ask him for money to buy him a gift that he doesn't want anyways, just to get him something. He wants you to take him out and go for hikes, spend some time together, get some hobbies going. That's what I'm talking about. Maybe even a drink or two with him, huh, if you're an adult.

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0: course, Chelsea, and a lot of people have been asking about the beaches and boots trip to Mexico that we've been talking about now over the past couple of days.
1: Yes.
0: It's where country music meets Cabo with our friends from Burst Travel. Country music artist Kanan Smith. And then our friend Jason Nix, who was in town with us not too long ago.
1: I know. We're like, we need to party more. And they said, why don't we do it in Mexico, baby? And it's happening, Chris. This is going to be next March. It's March 4th through the 8th, 2027, in Los Cabos, Mexico. And we have been teaming up with our friend Amy Zenzen from Burst Travel. And she found the most gorgeous all-inclusive resort. I'm telling you. If you've been to Mexico before, if you've never been, this is the way to go, Chris.
0: It's the Rio Palace, a 5-star all-inclusive resort. I'm just looking at the pictures right now.
1: Yeah.
0: Right on the ocean. The beach is right there. They have multiple crystal blue pools at this resort. Plus, we're going to see Kanan Smith and Jason Nix on a stage with the ocean as the backdrop under the stars in Mexico.
1: It's going to feel like a dream come true.
0: It's kind of a once-in-a-lifetime trip.
1: 100%.
0: As we said, space is very limited. I know spots are filling up really fast right now. We'd love for you to join us. Chelsea and I are going to be on the trip. We're going to be hosting.
1: I cannot wait to do this with you, Chris. This includes nonstop airfare. I mean, hello, hop on one plane, go from Minnesota to Mexico. Yes, please. Also, airport transportation. It's a full VIP luxury experience, all thanks to our friends at Burst Travel. Beaches and boots. Country music meets Cabo. Let's get our toes in the sand. Let's get our cocktails in the air and have a good time.
0: If you want to go with us, you want more information, reach out to our friend Amy Zenzen at Burst Travel. You can find all the information and the contact number right there at bursttravel.com. Just tell them that Chris and Chelsea sent you. And let's go to Mexico. Woo! Next year in 2027. It's our beaches and boots trip with Burst Travel and Wild Country 99. I've been

0: comes to throwing it back,
1: we throw it back.
0: We throw it down.
1: It's about to go down.
0: Here's another country throwback. 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

remember back in the 90s, she had a song called Blue. It started her off. She was 14 years old. That's Leanne Rimes on Wild Country 99. Having some health issues, too. You know what? She spent like $45,000 to get her blood transfused. She had mold in her blood, and they had to get that out of there. And they also got microplastics out of there. Unbelievable. That's the world we live in right now. Man. Here's Tucker Wetmore, Request a Brunette on Wild. Oh, no.

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That's Jelly Roll on Wild Country 99 to Barry Allen and for Chris and Chelsea. And yeah, Jelly Roll finally kind of coming out a little bit with why the divorce is happening. And it's really because Bunny XO, you know, she's got a little bit of a different lifestyle that they used to have. And now he's gotten a lot of religion and it doesn't fit with that lifestyle. And he's pretty big on it. So they're going to get along just fine. It'll be great. Zach Top now on Wild Country 99.

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might be a little thunderstorm rolling through, but that's how it is. 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And if anything, yeah, kind of live vicariously through us in our broadcast, because we'll be out there broadcasting live all week long. It's going to be awesome. Cannot wait. 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

Morgan Wallen, Post Malone, Wild Country 99, and Barry Allen. And yeah, getting ready for a little bit of Winstock action. Tomorrow, I think Chris and Chelsea might do the McDonald's Meats Wheel of Meat. Yeah, they might bring that wheel out. So we'll see if that happens. They'll be back tomorrow. Now, last year, these guys were one of your artists out there. Got a chance to meet them. Low Cash, Throng Hearts, new stuff on Wild Country 99.

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0: Hey, we're Chris and Chelsea, and a lot of people have been asking about the beaches and boots trip to Mexico that we've been talking about now over the past couple of days.
1: Yes.
0: It's where country music meets Cabo with our friends from Burst Travel. Country music artist Kanan Smith. And then our friend Jason Nix, who was in town with us not too long ago.
1: I know. We're like, we need to party more. And they said, why don't we do it in Mexico, baby? And it's happening, Chris. This is going to be next March. It's March 4th through the 8th, 2027, in Los Cabos, Mexico. And we have been teaming up with our friend Amy Zenzen from Burst Travel. And she found the most gorgeous all-inclusive resort. I'm telling you. If you've been to Mexico before, if you've never been, this is the way to go, Chris.
0: It's the Rio Palace, a 5-star all-inclusive resort. I'm just looking at the pictures right now.
1: Yeah.
0: Right on the ocean. The beach is right there. They have multiple crystal blue pools at this resort. Plus, we're going to see Kanan Smith and Jason Nix on a stage with the ocean as the backdrop under the stars in Mexico.
1: It's going to feel like a dream come true.
0: It's kind of a once-in-a-lifetime trip.
1: 100%.
0: As we said, space is very limited. I know spots are filling up really fast right now. We'd love for you to join us. Chelsea and I are going to be on the trip. We're going to be hosting.
1: I cannot wait to do this with you, Chris. This includes nonstop airfare. I mean, hello, hop on one plane, go from Minnesota to Mexico. Yes, please. Also, airport transportation. It's a full VIP luxury experience, all thanks to our friends at Burst Travel. Beaches and boots. Country music meets Cabo. Let's get our toes in the sand. Let's get our cocktails in the air and have a good time.
0: If you want to go with us, you want more information, reach out to our friend Amy Zenzen at Burst Travel. 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Just tell them that Chris and Chelsea sent you. And let's go to Mexico next year in 2027. It's our beaches and boots trip with Burst Travel and Wild Country 99. Didn't

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0: energy of that song is Cody Johnson of Wild Country 99. Tickets on our website at wildcountry99.com to go see him. He's coming in concert. You know what's just coming in concert? Dierks Bentley. He's coming on Friday night. It's going to be a big party. Stop by the Wild Country tent at Woodstock. We got t-shirts, passes to Woodstock next year, and also Sun Cruiser prizes and a whole lot more.
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It's Blake Shelton at Wild Country 99 with Barry Allen. You know, they were talking about how they're putting a time capsule together that's going to be opened up in 250 more years from now. Well, we had the last 250 years that the U.S. is celebrating. Talking about Coca-Cola bottle in there and iPhone 17, among some other things. And I was thinking, Morgan Wallen, Ellen Langley, put this song in there. 250 years from now, I wonder what that would sound like. A lot of people texting saying, I like that idea.

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There's a guy that's a great dad, Jason Aldean. Try that in a small town in Wild Country 99 of Barry Allen. It is a Father's Day weekend going on. And there are some best TV dads of all time that came out in a survey. And I want you to think about who the TV dads that you would hang out with, who you think are the best out there. I'm going to give you that top five list. I will tell you that Dan Connor of Roseanne's on that list. We'll get down to the rest of them. Just coming up in four songs right here on Wild Country 99. It's Dan and Shay.

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0: 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It's part of who we are. And this summer, we're saying thank you with a weekend full of live country music at Freedom Fest, featuring Scotty McCreery. I'm a rocket
1: in the sky. Hey, this is Scotty McCreery. Hey, I'm straight.
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Josh Ross of Wild Country 99 and Barry Allen with a Father's Day weekend. It's coming up on Sunday. And so, yeah, you got to spend some time with your dad. He wants you to do some stuff with him, not just buy something with his own money. That's just not how it needs to go. So what are the top five TV shows? You could sit down and watch some dad TV shows with them. So the top five TV dads of all time. Well, Dan Connor of Roseanne is the top five on that list. Number four, Carl Winslow, Family Matters. Bob Belcher, Bob's Burgers coming at number three. And the second, well, is it going to be Al Bundy or Andy Taylor? Yeah. Well, Andy Griffith's show. Yeah, it gets number two, Al Bundy and Married with Children. That is your number one TV dad. I mean, he is definitely the biggest character out there. I was thinking of that guy, Breaking Bad, you know, the teacher guy. I forget his name, but I don't know. That'd be kind of an interesting dad, huh? Zach Brown Band requested Colder Weather on Wild.

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0: We're Chris and Chelsea, and a lot of people have been asking about the beaches and boots trip to Mexico that we've been talking about now over the past couple of days.
1: Yes.
0: It's where country music meets Cabo with our friends from Burst Travel. Country music artist Kanan Smith. And then our friend Jason Nix, who was in town with us not too long ago.
1: I know. We're like, we need to party more. And they said, why don't we do it in Mexico, baby? And it's happening, Chris. This is going to be next March. It's March 4th through the 8th, 2027, in Los Cabos, Mexico. And we have been teaming up with our friend Amy Zenzen from Burst Travel. And she found the most gorgeous all-inclusive resort. I'm telling you. If you've been to Mexico before, if you've never been, this is the way to go, Chris.
0: It's the Rio Palace, a 5-star all-inclusive resort. I'm just looking at the pictures right now.
1: Yeah.
0: Right on the ocean. The beach is right there. They have multiple crystal blue pools at this resort. Plus, we're going to see Kanan Smith and Jason Nix on a stage with the ocean as the backdrop under the stars in Mexico.
1: It's going to feel like a dream come true.
0: It's kind of a once-in-a-lifetime trip.
1: 100%.
0: As we said, space is very limited. I know spots are filling up really fast right now. We'd love for you to join us. Chelsea and I are going to be on the trip. We're going to be hosting.
1: I cannot wait to do this with you, Chris. This includes nonstop airfare. I mean, hello, hop on one plane, go from Minnesota to Mexico. Yes, please. Also, airport transportation. It's a full VIP luxury experience, all thanks to our friends at Burst Travel. Beaches and boots. Country music meets Cabo. Let's get our toes in the sand. Let's get our cocktails in the air and have a good time.
0: If you want to go with us, you want more information, reach out to our friend Amy Zenzen at Burst Travel. 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Just tell them that Chris and Chelsea sent you. And let's go to Mexico next year in 2027. It's our beaches and boots trip with Burst Travel and Wild Country 99. Just when

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Tim McGraw. Throwback to Wild Country 99 and Barry Allen. Yeah, happy Thursday, Barry Allen, in for Chris and Chelsea. They're actually out at the campsite right now. Wild Country 99 and Winstock, Kelly Jordan, Brian Riley, all out there going to be checking.

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I'll just thank Jessie from Toy Story 5, and that's who she's channeling is her inner Jessie as Taylor Swift and new stuff. I knew it. I knew you on Wild Country 99 with Barry Allen in for Chris and Chelsea. They're actually out at Winstock, and we're going to check in with them just a little bit after 6 o'clock, see what's going on at the campsite. They're all ready to go. And we're going to have a Sarah Evans song coming up after this. Stick around if you're a fan of her. She'll be at Winstock. Stay

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0: Chris and Chelsea. Afternoons on Wild Country 99.

It's Wild Country 99, Billy Currington. Yeah, we got some good directions down to Winstock. And thankfully, we got that motorhome we can broadcast live out of. And that's what we're doing right now. We're hanging out here. Chris and Chelsea, Brian and Kelly, also Allie and myself. We're all down here ready for a weekend full of fun out in Winstead, 2026 Winstock. And yeah, we've got a lot of great artists coming up. We'll tell you all about stuff. Make sure if you're coming out here, come see us at our campsite. And Wild Country 99. Wild.

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0: It's Wild Country 99 with Jordan Davis. He was a headliner last year. We're at Winstock. It's Barry Allen in for Chris and Chelsea, and Allie's hanging out with me today. And how you doing, Allie?
1: I'm doing good. How are you, Bear?
0: Oh, it is a great, great time. We've been looking forward to this for a long time.
1: Oh, yeah, we have.
0: And, you know, it's the day before Winstock starts. Tomorrow night is going to be Mr. Dierks Bentley.
1: I can't wait.
0: Yeah, he's awesome.
1: I know, he's so fun.
0: Dierks and Lukes. A lot of people are going to be saying Lukes this weekend, I think.
1: I know. I trip over myself with it all the time.
0: All of us hanging out here tonight going on 7:30 is going to be fun in the beer tent inside. Mason-Dixon Lions going to be playing out there.
1: Oh, heck yeah.
0: So come on out. Yes. Winstock's going to be going on all weekend long, and we are going to be broadcasting live all weekend long. Hanging out with all of us, Allie, Chris, Chelsea.
1: It's going to be a blast. Come say hi. Come party with us.
0: Kelly, Brian, Colson, Dell, and

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A little bit of tipsy people in Wild Country 99. It's Barry Allen in for Chris and Chelsea, broadcasting out of Winstock at our campsite. Yeah, we're right across from the campground A and B entrance. So if you're going to stop by, make sure you say hi. It's Winstock 2026 going on.

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0: and hanging out with Barry Allen. It's a Thursday, and yeah, Chris and Chelsea, they were running around. Brian Riley.
1: Everywhere. Everyone's running around like crazy. It's so fun. People are just like flooding in here.
0: It's awesome.
1: It's so great.
0: We're hanging out at Winstock in Winstead. That's going on tomorrow and Saturday today, obviously. Kind of a bunch of getting ready for it stuff. We're across from the A&B campground entrance. Stop by the Wild Country campground.
1: Yes, yeah. Do it. Everyone's pouring in here, so it's like you might as well make a pit stop because you're going to have to wait to get in.
0: That's right.
1: We'll be waving at you.
0: Tomorrow night, the big names, Dierks Bentley going to be taking the stage, and then Saturday, man, what a big show. I am looking forward to seeing Sarah Evans, and she's going to be coming around 4:40, so that's what I'm going to definitely be all ready to go for the night. How about you? Is there anybody in particular?
1: Luke.
0: Luke? Yeah, Luke Bryan, of course. So we're just going to be checking in, broadcasting live all weekend long. All of us are going to be checking in our mobile studio. And thanks to Pleasureland for getting us some motorhomes out here and campers.
1: Yeah, thanks, Pleasureland.
0: Oh, yeah. Hey, we have got all kinds of fun going on this radio station. So you need to make sure and keep it right here and get out and see us at Winstock. Winstead 2026 going on with Wild.

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